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0: Hear that? That's Sergeant Willis getting a good night's sleep. 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
4: This day in Army history, August 26th, 1776. The Battle of Long Island began during the Revolutionary War. The Continental Army attempted to hold New York City against a superior British force. Washington split his forces in Manhattan and on Brooklyn Heights at the western edge of Long Island. With 20,000 men, British General William Howe began maneuvering against the Americans. He attacked the rear of the Continental forces, and despite a valiant defense by the Maryland and Delaware Continentals, the whole American front crumpled. A gallant but futile charge by the 1st Maryland Regiment temporarily checked the British advance. On August 29th and 30th, a dramatic overnight evacuation across the East River to Manhattan saved the Continental Army. But New York would soon fall into British hands for the rest of the war. For more information about the Army's proud history, go to history.army.mil.
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4: I'm Colonel Nick Haig, Space Force Guardian and NASA astronaut. 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But even on orbit, connection matters. Thanks to the American Forces Network, I stayed in touch with news, sports, and the little things that make the station feel like home. Wherever duty takes us, even into space, staying connected keeps us grounded. Semper Supra.

0: ABC News. I'm Dave Packer. Reaction from country music fans at the Hollywood Walk of Fame to word today that music icon Dolly Parton has died.
1: Caught all of us off guard, or a lot of us off guard. It caught me off guard.
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3: In recent years, Dolly telling Howard Stern about the first time she heard Whitney Houston perform her song.
4: She was
3: in her car, and she had to pull over.
4: And it was the most overwhelming sensation, because I couldn't believe my little country sad song, you know, could even be done like that.
3: In 1980, she was convinced by Jane Fonda to join Jane and Lily Tomlin in 9 to 5. Dolly famously writing the song that defined the movement.
0: Was 80. Canada announcing new retaliatory tariffs today on $20 billion worth of American goods. Ontario Premier Doug Ford says the auto industry will be hurt by the tariffs most and urges the U.S. to come back to the table with Canada as soon as possible.
5: No deal is better than a bad deal. It would have bled out our steel industry, and we buy more steel off the U.S. than any other country. It would have hurt our auto sector, and our auto sector is so integrated since 1960s. The auto pack, parts will go back and forth 8 times before they get assembled, either in Ontario or another auto state.
0: As the Iran war drags on, ABC News has learned the father of a sailor on the USS Lincoln has been detained by ICE. The sailor, Joshua Aviles, says his father had a work permit and, quote, had done everything through immigration to get his green card approved. DHS saying bluntly, having a family member in the military is not a free pass to violate our nation's laws. The Justice Department suggesting in a court filing today the Kennedy Center could face demolition if the president is not allowed to renovate it and put his name on it. 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
6: This is your Pacific Pulse. I'm Petty Officer 2nd Class Christian Kibler. In Indonesia, U.S. Army soldiers with 1st Battalion, 196th Infantry participate in Exercise Katria Warrior 26 at Batarujo Combat Training Center. KW-26 is a joint bilateral military training exercise with the Indonesian Army designed to build teamwork, share tactics, and improve military readiness. In Timor-Leste, the U.S. Navy-led Pacific Partnership 2026 in Dili kicks off and will run until August 26. This is the mission's 8th return to the country and brings together service members from partner nations Canada, Germany, and New Zealand. And in the Republic of Korea, service members from the U.S. and ROC gather for a memorial ceremony at Hill 303. Participants from both nations join to remember the sacrifice during the Korean War and strengthen the U.S.-ROC alliance. This has been your Pacific Pulse. I'm Petty Officer 2nd Class Christian Kibler.
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8: The Atlanta Braves lead the Dodgers 3-0 in the second inning. L.A.'s starting pitcher is Tyler Glasnow, just off the injured list. His first start since early May due to a bad back. He allowed 3 runs, 4 hits in the first. The Red Sox still lead 1-0 at the Marlins, top of the fifth. Rays out to a 1-0 lead at the Tigers, bottom of the fourth. Detroit has lost 6 games in a row. And Houston leads at the Yankees, 1-0 in the bottom of the second. Kansas City has won 8 straight games. The Royals are tied 1-1 at Toronto, bottom of the second. The Big Ten Conference and the SEC officially banned players who signed with a pro league, including those who declared for the NFL draft and did not withdraw. LSU was signing 2 players who had been in NFL camps. The Big 12 and ACC are also discussing this. And New England Patriots running back Travion Henderson missed practice today. The problem, an ankle injury from yesterday. Let's go!

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7: Federal newscast, the National Guard Bureau's specialized unit for sexual assault cases has some room for improvement in its investigative processes. A review by the Pentagon's Inspector General found that the Office of Complex Investigations did not have processes in place to consistently prepare investigative plans, nor did it adequately document instances where investigators couldn't gather the evidence they needed. And the National Archives and Records Administration has some answers for agencies on how to apply the Federal Records Act to artificial intelligence. In an August 21st memo, NARA explains that an agency's use of an AI platform does not in and of itself result in the creation of a federal record, but agencies should consider whether AI-generated materials constitute a record, including whether the agency relies on its decision-making, uses it to conduct official business, circulates the material to others, or incorporates it into an agency system. 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I'm Eric.

something that I need.

0: So we're discussing ways to cope with stress while you're deployed, and really what better place to get sage-like wisdom than from your elders. Sir, what would you say to someone who's trying to deal with stress by turning to drugs or alcohol?
1: That dog won't hunt.
0: What about relaxation as a way to manage stress? Maybe reading or exercise?
1: That goose will go pretty far.
0: Yeah, I'm starting to think you're making these up. Was that a yes?
1: Does a bear...
0: Okay, well, we gotta go. 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
5: 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Though the Continental Army faced a fierce defeat, General George Washington retreated across the East River, ensuring the fight for American independence would endure. And this has been this week's Reflective Moments of America's Military. 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

0: is a Fox News alert, a cause of death announced for Dolly. I'm Tom Rigotti, the nation remembering Dolly Parton. The legendary country singer, actress, and philanthropist has died. Her publicist announced tonight that she died in a Nashville hospital after a brief battle with cancer. Fox's Mike Emanuel has more.
1: Dolly Parton was a beloved figure, passing away today at age 80, known for being a prolific singer, songwriter, philanthropist, and actress during a seven-decade career. Dolly Parton inspired multiple generations of artists and fans. It was known she had been dealing with some health issues, but Dolly told People magazine last Friday there were still so many things she wanted to achieve. Her nephew made the announcement this afternoon.
2: Rest in peace, Aunt Dolly, Aunt Granny, Gigi. May God bless Dolly Parton, and may God bless you all. She will always love you.
1: Dolly Parton had more than 60 albums and at least 24 number one hits. She was known for her bold fashion and remarkable personality.
0: The USS Abraham Lincoln returns to port. Officials are urging service members and their families to take security precautions now.
3: Sailors' text messages and their family's social media posts revealed the ship's first port stop after 9 months in the Middle East will be Thailand. The use of social media has U.S. military officials particularly alarmed. Now the Navy is urging sailors, Marines, and their families to set online profiles to private and scrub details of their military ties to prevent hostile actors from mining publicly available information. Last August, 1,300 troops used a shared fitness app called Strava, exposing the location of American bases in the Middle East.
0: That's Fox's Jennifer Griffin in Washington. 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
6: The Big Ten Conference and the SEC officially banned players who've signed with a pro league. LSU was signing a couple players who had been in NFL camps. The Big 12 and the ACC are also discussing this week. Patriots running back Travion Henderson missed practice with an ankle injury. Kicker Jason Sanders won the job with the Jets, so kicker Cade York was cut. Chiefs quarterback Patrick Mahomes still plans to play next month's opener after last year's torn ACL. Kansas City running back Kenneth Walker missed practice with a foot injury. The mixed doubles team of Carlos Alcaraz and Serena Williams won their first rounder at the U.S. Open, then lost a quarterfinal together. It's only a 16-team tournament there. It ends Wednesday night. To Major League Baseball, Boston has won four in a row. The Red Sox are tied at Miami 2-2 in the bottom of the seventh. Colorado's lost seven straight, but the Rockies are up 3-1 in D.C. in the sixth.
7: Turn it up, hit after hit.

0: John Paul Jones was a hero of the American Revolutionary War and is often called the father of the American Navy. Scottish by birth and Virginian by choice, he volunteered early in the War of Independence. During the most famous of his daring naval raids along the British coast, his outgunned ship was on fire and taking on water. When asked if he would admit defeat, he famously replied,
1: "I have not yet begun to fight."
0: In the end, the British commander surrendered. John Paul Jones, an American patriot.
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6: This is your News in One. Reporting for AFN Europe, I'm Navy Petty Officer Second Class Jack Hoppe. Polish pride is NATO pride. That's why U.S. service members join NATO allies and local nationals to celebrate Polish Armed Forces Day. The annual holiday commemorates the nation's victory over Soviet forces in the 1920 Battle of Warsaw. This year, the day was marked by military parades, highlighting unity across NATO and U.S.-Polish efforts to strengthen the alliance's eastern flank. A participant in the Warsaw Parade, U.S. Army Sergeant Tyler Richards, says he was excited to play a role during the momentous day.
7: It's really an honor to be here in support of our Polish brothers during their Armed Forces Day. I know this means a lot to them, so it's just great to come out and support them.
6: The holiday, first observed during the Second Polish Republic, was banned under communist rule before being officially revived in 1992. That was your News in One. I'm Navy Petty Officer Second Class Jack Hoppe.

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1: 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What beeth the difference twixt a general power of attorney and a special power of attorney?
2: 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Have at you!
3: 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Visit your legal office for more information.
1: Just made a flesh wound!
4: Welcome to this week's Reflective Moments of America's Military. On August 27th, 1776, American forces clashed with the British in the Battle of Brooklyn, the first major engagement following the Declaration of Independence. Though the Continental Army faced a fierce defeat, General George Washington retreated across the East River, ensuring the fight

Yeah. I'm not watch my body like the demo, watch how much. Yeah. Anything in front of them, girl, I do it like it's hot.

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1: And if you hear this on the go,

0: Lodge on the Eagle.
1: From ABC News, I'm Dave Packer. Remembering the life of Dolly Parton, a beloved country music star passing away at the age of 80 years old today, her fans gathering in Nashville.
2: I personally didn't even know that she was sick, so I didn't. It was a shock.
1: In Hollywood, at her star on the Walk of Fame.
3: Caught all of us off guard, or a lot of us off guard. It caught me off guard.
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1: And in Times Square here in New York.
5: She was a very caring human being that looked out for everybody. That's what I would say about her. She was a good human being, a nice person who cared about everybody.
1: In a runoff election today, Darlene Graham, who was appointed to the seat following Lindsey Graham's death, is a projected winner, setting her up to take her late brother's spot on the ballot. To her team and supporters.
6: Politics is a team sport, and without you, we would not have won, all of you.
1: Congress Ralph Norman conceded defeat. Graham will face Democratic nominee and pediatrician Annie Andrews in November. Immediately after President Trump hit Canada with 50% tariffs, Canada striking back, imposing new tariffs on 700 U.S. imports beginning 2 weeks from today. Paul Butler sums up the feeling north of the border.
7: I'm a proud Canadian. I will always be a proud Canadian. Emphasis on Canada, not the 51st state of America or any way close to that.
1: A horrific event in Billings, Montana. Authorities now confirm 4 adults and 4 children were killed in a suspected attack on a home on Sunday when a suspect fired on the residence and a fire destroyed it. Sheriff O'Donnell.
8: Our biggest thing is the recovery of evidence, and that is done in a safe and expedient manner.
1: Police say a male suspect was found at the scene with a self-inflicted gunshot wound and Wall Street, the Dow gained 160 points today. 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
9: Federal Newscast, the National Guard Bureau specialized unit for sexual assault cases, has some room for improvement in its investigative processes. A review by the Pentagon's Inspector General found that the Office of Complex Investigations did not have processes in place to consistently prepare investigative plans, nor did it adequately document instances where investigators couldn't gather the evidence they needed. And the National Archives and Records Administration has some answers for agencies on how to apply the Federal Records Act to artificial intelligence. And in August 21st, NARA explains that an agency's use of an AI platform does not in and of itself result in the creation of a federal record, but agencies should consider whether AI-generated materials constitute a record, including whether the agency relies on its decision-making, uses it to conduct official business, circulates the material to others, or incorporates it into an agency system. Find these stories and more at federalnewsnetwork.com. I'm Eric.
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11: The Boston Red Sox going for a fifth straight victory. Lead in the bottom of the 10th inning at Miami, 3-2. Houston has taken the lead at Yankee Stadium, 7-6 in the top of the 8th. The Royals have won 8 in a row, and they're winning tonight in the bottom of the 8th. It's KC 4-1 at Toronto. The Brewers have tied it up at the Mets, 2-2 in the top of the 9th. Dodgers and Braves still tied 3-3 going to the bottom of the 8th inning. The Dodgers starting pitcher tonight, Tyler Glasnow, just off the injured list, allowed 3 runs in the first, nothing after that in his 5 total innings, 7 strikeouts. The White Sox are winning again 9-4 over Texas, bottom of the 5th, and the Orioles lead is 12-1 at St. Louis in the bottom of the 5th. In that one, former Met Pete Alonso went 4-for-4, 4 RBIs, including a homer. And the Big Ten Conference, as well as the SEC, officially banned players who signed with a pro league.
12: Mission for the morale.
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6: This day in Army history, August 26th, 1776. The Battle of Long Island began during the Revolutionary War. The Continental Army attempted to hold New York City against a superior British force. Washington split his forces in Manhattan and on Brooklyn Heights at the western edge of Long Island. With 20,000 men, British General William Howe began maneuvering against the Americans. He attacked the rear of the Continental forces, and despite a valiant defense by the Maryland and Delaware Continentals, the whole American front crumpled. A gallant but futile charge by the 1st Maryland Regiment temporarily checked the British advance. On August 29th and 30th, a dramatic overnight evacuation across the East River to Manhattan saved the Continental Army. But New York would soon fall into British hands for the rest of the war. For more information about the Army's proud history, go to history.army.mil.

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1: I'm Sue Guzman, Fox News. The world today remembering country music legend and global icon Dolly Parton. Legendary singer, actress, and philanthropist died today at the age of 80. Her publicist announcing tonight that she passed away in a Nashville hospital following a brief battle with cancer. Fox's Mike Emanuel has more.
2: Dolly Parton was a beloved figure, passing away today at age 80. Known for being a prolific singer, songwriter, philanthropist, and actress during a seven-decade career, Dolly Parton inspired multiple generations of artists and fans. It was known she had been dealing with some health issues, but Dolly told People magazine last Friday, there were still so many things she wanted to achieve. Her nephew made the announcement this afternoon.
3: Rest in peace, Aunt Dolly, Aunt Granny, Gigi. May God bless Dolly Parton, and may God bless you all. She will always love you.
2: Dolly Parton had more than 60 albums and at least 24 number one hits. She was known for her bold fashion and remarkable personality.
1: Darlene Graham has won the Republican nomination for Senate in South Carolina's special primary election.
4: I want to thank President Trump for all of his support and his endorsement. Mr. President, Lindsey truly loved you and viewed you as one of his closest friends. I appreciate that bond and appreciate all that you've done for our country.
1: Graham, who had been serving as senator after being appointed to replace her late brother, Lindsey Graham, defeated Congressman Ralph Norman in that runoff and will take on Democrat Annie Andrews in November. Long lines reported outside gas station in Iran's capital as people rushed to fill their tanks amid fuel shortages and fears of higher prices. This amid new U.S. sanctions, some drivers waiting 2 hours or more. 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
5: This is your News in One. Reporting for AFN Europe, I'm Navy Petty Officer Second Class Jack Hoppe. Polish pride is NATO pride. That's why U.S. service members join NATO allies and local nationals to celebrate Polish Armed Forces Day. The annual holiday commemorates the nation's victory over Soviet forces in the 1920 Battle of Warsaw. This year, the day was marked by military parades, highlighting unity across NATO and U.S.-Polish efforts to strengthen the alliance's eastern flank. A participant in the Warsaw Parade, U.S. Army Sergeant Tyler Richards, says he was excited to play a role during the momentous day.
6: It's truly an honor to be here in support of our Polish brothers during their Armed Forces Day. I know this means a lot to them, so it's just great to come out and support them.
5: The holiday, first observed during the Second Polish Republic, was banned under communist rule before being officially revived in 1992. That was your News in One. I'm Navy Petty Officer Second Class Jack Hoppe.
7: From the Fox Sports Studios in Los Angeles, here's Steve DeSager.
8: The Orioles have just won 13-1 at St. Louis. Pete Alonso went 4-for-4, four RBIs, including a homer. The White Sox lead at home against Texas 11-7 in the bottom of the eighth. Boston in 11 innings on a grand slam by Jaron Duran, won 7-3 at Miami. The Red Sox have won 5 in a row. Detroit ended a 6-game losing streak, 4-1 the win against Tampa Bay. Colorado snapped a 7-game losing skid, winning at Washington 3-1. Houston defeated the Yankees in New York 9-7. Kansas City won its ninth game in a row, 5-3 at Toronto. The loss to Max Scherzer. The Mets won on a 10th inning error, 3-2 over Milwaukee. And Atlanta ended the Dodgers' 6-game winning streak, 4-3 with a run in the bottom of the eighth. The Big Ten Conference and the SEC officially banned players who signed with a pro league. LSU was signing two players who had been in NFL training camps.
7: Fresh music. Familiar voice.

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2: 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The time is currently 6:08 a.m. I'm Seaman Apprentice Chrissy Valenzuela, a.k.a. DJ Pixie Dust. You're tuning in to 97.3, The Eagle, serving America's best. So hopefully I can put just a little bit of sparkle in your day. I'm starting this show a little heavy-hearted because, obviously, the legend Dolly Parton has passed away at 80 years old. She will be missed. But for this hour, I'm just going to be going over ways you can have a night out on bass, so hopefully that can cheer some of y'all up. But before we get into all that fun stuff, we're going to build some momentum with some good music, starting with Party For You by Charli XCX.

September 19th, AFN will bring the laugh, so all you have to bring is yourself. At Kearney Park, there's going to be a live comedy show taking place at Kearney Park Country Club, so you can have a meal with some funny entertainment. I've always wanted to go to a comedy show myself, but for some reason I never got the opportunity. But I'm for sure not turning this one up. But honestly, you should come too. For more information on how you can sign up, you can go to Navy MWR Facebook page.

0: 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We should go camping.
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0: Hey guys, thanks for coming to my housewarming party. 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
5: On the floor? 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
5: Oh.
0: Yeah, maybe I should have called sooner.
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1: Good morning. The time is currently 6:30 a.m. and it is currently 85 degrees Fahrenheit. Today we are sitting at a high of 93 with a low of 73. Tomorrow it's going to be sunny with a high of 95 and a low of 73. On Friday it's also going to be sunny with a high of 99 and a low of 75. 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

0: Petty Officer Bryant Lang on this edition of the AFN Naples Report, Cooperative Research and Exercise Northern Viking 2026. Naval Medical Research Unit, URAFSENT, entered into two cooperative research and development agreements with Seek Laboratories Incorporated. These collaborations focused on advancing field deployable diagnostic and therapeutic countermeasures that support force health protection and warfighter readiness. Captain Michael Prouty, commanding officer of Naval Medical Research Unit, URAFSENT, said, quote, "This collaboration is a clear example of how we are actively working to deliver scalable, field-ready solutions for the fleet and joint force. Integrating these advanced technologies allows Naval Medical Research Unit, URAFSENT, to enhance warfighter health, sustain operational effectiveness, and ensure our deployed personnel are protected from emerging health threats across the globe," end quote. The ability to identify emerging health threats in a timely manner enables senior leadership and medical personnel to make informed decisions that enhance force protection. Northern Viking 2026 strengthens interoperability and force readiness capabilities between the U.S., Iceland, and allied nations, enhancing the ability to command and control joint and allied forces in the defense of Iceland and the strategic lines of communication in the Greenland, Iceland, and United Kingdom gap. Here is Texas Air National Guard Colonel Julie Honeycutt, Commander 147th Operations Group, speaking about the MQ-9 and the 147th's role in Exercise Northern Viking 2026 at Keflavik Air Base, Iceland.
1: So in Northern Viking, the MQ-9 is going to provide surveillance and reconnaissance, but the primary thing that we're going to be supporting in this exercise is search and rescue and coordinating those efforts with the Navy. Operating with the NATO partners and Iceland here in the high north is important. It takes a village. Everybody needs to come together to defend the high north and the Arctic.
0: For more information, visit DivisHub.net. 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

So if you don't know what Stryker's Grill is, you may be new to base, or maybe you just haven't been in the area, which I think is also pretty fair. But I do think it would be worth going if you haven't already. I've been there before, and there's some pretty good things going on, usually some sort of event, including my personal favorite, karaoke. You can also book there for any birthday party or other events that you might need. So be sure to visit if you haven't yet.

0: every single night. This guy stays up late blasting his music while I'm trying to sleep. Doesn't he know about the NSA Naples quiet hours?
1: Hey man, how's it going?
0: How's it going? I'm trying to sleep and you're blasting music.
1: Oh, sorry. Hold on.
0: Don't you know that quiet hours are from 11 p.m. to 6 a.m.?
1: Oh, I'm sorry. I'll be better about that.
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0: death of Dolly Parton. A publicist revealing late Tuesday that Parton died after bravely facing a brief battle with cancer. ABC News Entertainment reporter Joelle Gargiulo.
1: To talk about her heart and her music, well, there simply isn't enough time. But let's take a listen. Jolene, 1973. Next year, I will always love you. The hits kept coming, and the music icon was inducted into the Country Music Hall of Fame in 1999.
0: Dolly Parton was 80 years old. The U.S.-Canada trade war explodes immediately after President Trump hit Canada with 50% tariffs. Canada striking back, imposing new tariffs on 700 U.S. imports, beginning in less than 2 weeks. Paul Butler expressing the feelings of many Canadians about the president.
2: He's not doing any good for America. He's certainly not doing any good, honestly, for the rest of the world.
0: Warmer feelings for President Trump in South Carolina, where Darlene Graham won a special Republican primary election to fill the seat of her brother, the late Senator Lindsey Graham.
3: Mr. President, Lindsey truly loved you and viewed you as one of his closest friends. I appreciate that bond and appreciate all that you've done for our country. Our victory would not have been possible without you.
0: 7 months after a VA nurse, Alex Pretty, was shot and killed by federal agents on the streets of Minneapolis, his family speaking out for the first time to ABC News. His mother, Susan Pretty.
4: They murdered our child. I understand that immigration, there's a policy in place. I understand that. But this is not the way to do it. People need to be held responsible when they murder people in this country.
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5: This is your News in One. Reporting for AFN Europe, I'm Navy Petty Officer Second Class Jack Hoppe. Polish pride is NATO pride. That's why U.S. service members join NATO allies and local nationals to celebrate Polish Armed Forces Day. The annual holiday commemorates the nation's victory over Soviet forces in the 1920 Battle of Warsaw. This year, the day was marked by military parades, highlighting unity across NATO and U.S.-Polish efforts to strengthen the alliance's eastern flank. A participant in the Warsaw Parade, U.S. Army Sergeant Tyler Richards, says he was excited to play a role during the momentous day.
6: It's truly an honor to be here in support of our Polish brothers during their Armed Forces Day. I know this means a lot to them, so it's just great to come out and support them.
5: The holiday, first observed during the Second Polish Republic, was banned under communist rule before being officially revived in 1992. That was your News in One. I'm Navy Petty Officer Second Class Jack Hoppe.
7: From the Fox Sports Studios in Los Angeles, here's Steve DeSigger.
8: The Angels have retaken the lead against Cleveland 6-5 in the bottom of the fifth. Cleveland has a five-game winning streak on the line. And in the AL Central, the White Sox have already won 11-7 over Texas. White Sox started tonight with a two-and-a-half-game lead in the division over the Guardians. In the AL East, the Yankees still three-and-a-half games behind Tampa Bay. Yanks were beaten at home 9-7 by Houston. Tampa Bay lost 4-1 at Detroit. The Tigers snapped a six-game losing streak. Colorado, with the worst record in the National League, ended a seven-game losing streak with a 3-1 win at Washington. Boston won an 11th-inning grand slam at Miami, 7-3. Red Sox have won five straight. Kansas City won its ninth in a row. Mets got a 10th-inning win on an error. Atlanta edged the Dodgers 4-3, ending LA's six-game winning streak. The Big Ten Conference and the SEC officially banned players who have signed with a professional league.
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just found out that Dolly Parton, a true legend in music, just passed away. But it's okay, because we're going to get right into this hour. I'm Seaman Apprentice, Christy Valenzuela, a.k.a. DJ Pixie Dust. You're tuning in to 97.3, The Eagle, serving America's best. So hopefully I can put just a little bit of sparkle in your day. I'll try to do that this hour by going over some amazing history facts, including music and Navy history. So to start this hour, I do have a little bit of an oldie for you. Actually, in the spirit of appreciating history, let's appreciate this musical hour with a full oldies hour.

tune for my opening, but I figured it would be perfect to continue to appreciate musical history during this oldies hour. Coming up after this song, we do have some Today in Music History, so I thought that could be pretty interesting. But for now, we have The Cure with Friday I'm in Love.

as promised, we are going to be getting into today's Day of Musical History, and I decided to highlight Green Day, also in the spirit of oldies music. Green Day renamed Best Band on the Planet today in 2005 at the 12th Annual Kerrang! Rock Frog Awards, and also won Best Live Act. The Welsh metal group Funeral for a Friend won Best British Band, while the New Jersey's My Chemical Romance picked up Best Album and Best Video. Iron Maiden were inducted into the Kerrang! Hall of Fame, and Marilyn Manson took the Icon Award. Best Single went to Foo Fighters, Best of You, while Trivium were named the Best International Newcomers. Nine Inch Nails frontman Trent Reznor was named Classic Songwriter, while Killing Joke was given a Lifelong Achievement accolade. So I think that's pretty interesting. I love Green Day, but I did not know that they were named the best band on the planet. That's a pretty big flex, if you ask me. So going into our next song, we are actually going to be playing Green Day again. So we have Wake Me Up When September Ends.

0: 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I love it so much, actually, that I wish I could get a little more AFN in my life.
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1: It is currently 7:29 a.m. The temperature is 75 degrees Fahrenheit and partially cloudy. We're looking at a high of 92 degrees and a low of 73. Tomorrow, Thursday, is going to be partially cloudy with a high of 93 and a low of 73. Friday, it's going to be sunny with a high of 98 and a low of 74. 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

0: On this edition of the AFN Naples Report, U.S. and Nigerian Forces Partnership and Exercise Cold Rapid. The U.S. and Nigerian forces are conducting a series of training events at operating location Bauchi, Nigeria, aimed at sharing military expertise, strengthening partner capacity, and building relationships between service members from both nations. Captain Gabriel Fingold, a logistics officer assigned to U.S. Army Southern Europe Task Force, Africa, and the operations officer at OL Bauchi, said, quote, U.S. units identify training they are capable of providing and coordinate those opportunities with Nigerian leadership. We bring them a list of several different training topics, and they select what they think would be the most beneficial for them, end quote. The approach allows training to draw on the capabilities of the U.S. units at Bauchi while responding to areas of interest identified by Nigerian forces. Security leaders from Eastern and Western Libya visited Ramstein Air Base as part of a collaborative effort to further promote regional stability and support of homeland defense. The visit features squadron tours and mission briefs designed to enhance interoperability, strengthen operational cooperation, and reinforce the partnership between the United States and Libya. U.S. Air Force Senior Master Sergeant Dwayne Jensen, 37th Airlift Squadron Operations Superintendent, said, quote, the purpose of the visit is to familiarize the Libyan delegation on the manning, support, and training required to operate a C-130 Juliet fleet and high-tempo airfield. They were invited to tour different units and orient themselves with what is required to stand up the units required to operate the aircraft. End quote. The engagement also included a distinguished visitor flight to showcase the C-130 Juliet Super Hercules tactical airlift capabilities, allowing the senior leaders to see their mission in action and better understand how the 86th Airlift Wing ensures mission-ready support for rapid global mobility. For more information, visit AFRICOM.mil. And for local news and information around the region, tune in here with us at 97.3 The Eagle. That's the AFN Naples Report. I'm Petty Officer Bryant Lane.
1: AFN The Eagle. Trusted by those who lead.

up next, it's time to start getting riled up because we're doing Navy history, more specifically today in Navy history, right after Thunderstruck by AC/DC.

this day in Navy history, Revenue Cutter Washington discovers the Spanish slave ship Amistad lying at the anchor near Montauk Point, New York. The ship, which has been seized by its black captives and sailed around the North Atlantic for 2 months, was captured. The slaves were sent to New Haven, Connecticut to stand trial for piracy and the murder of two members of Amistad's crew. The ensuing trial galvanizes the swelling abolitionist movement in the United States, and the case eventually reaches the Supreme Court, where former President John Quincy Adams argues it. The slaves are eventually acquitted and most returned to Africa as free men and women. To read more about today's Navy history, visit history.navy.mil for honestly a lot of things. They also have resources on like places where you could find museums related to Navy history and a bunch of cool stuff that I found when I was sifting this website. So honestly, you should definitely check it out. But coming up next, we have Whitney Houston with I Wanna Dance With You.

All right. Good after. Good morning. I mean, I'm Seamit Apprentice Christy Valenzuela, aka DJ Pixie Dust. You're listening to 97.3 The Eagle, serving America's best. This hour is coming to an end, so hopefully I managed to put a little bit of sparkle in your day. But don't worry, I'll be back. And the best part is that you can find all the latest AFN content on your Google Play and Apple stores. So coming up next, we've got the top of the hour news and sports. Before

0: Guild. I'm Sue Guzman, Fox News. The world remembering country music legend and global icon Dolly Parton, who died at the age of 80. Announcing Tuesday night that she died in a Nashville hospital following a brief battle with cancer. Fox's Mike Emanuel has more.
1: Dolly Parton was a beloved figure, passing away today at age 80, known for being a prolific singer, songwriter, philanthropist, and actress during a seven-decade career. Dolly Parton inspired multiple generations of artists and fans. It was known she had been dealing with some health issues, but Dolly told People magazine last Friday there were still so many things she wanted to achieve. Her nephew made the announcement this afternoon.
2: Rest in peace, Aunt Dolly, Aunt Granny. Gigi, may God bless Dolly Parton, and may God bless you all. She will always love you.
1: Dolly Parton had more than 60 albums and at least 24 number one hits. She was known for her bold fashion and remarkable personality.
0: Darlene Graham has won the Republican nomination for Senate in South Carolina's special primary election, defeating Republican Congressman Ralph Norman.
3: I want to thank President Trump for all of his support and his endorsement. Mr. President, Lindsey truly loved you and viewed you as one of his closest friends. I appreciate that bond and appreciate all that you've done for our country.
0: She will take on Democrat Annie Andrews in November. In Oklahoma, Tulsa businessman Mike Massey narrowly won the Republican nomination for Oklahoma governor, defeating State Attorney General Gentner Drummond after getting a boost from President Trump. And in Alaska, Daniel J. Sullivan has advanced to the general election for U.S. Senate. The November matchup is a ranked choice contest, so the incumbent Republican Senator Dan Sullivan and U.S. Representative Mallory Peltola have also advanced. 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
4: This is your Pacific Pulse. I'm Petty Officer Second Class Christian Kibler. In Indonesia, U.S. Army soldiers with 1st Battalion, 196th Infantry participate in Exercise Katria Warrior 26 at Batarudra Combat Training Center. KW-26 is a joint bilateral military training exercise with the Indonesian Army designed to build teamwork, share tactics, and improve military readiness. In Timor-Leste, the U.S. Navy-led Pacific Partnership 2026 in Dili kicks off and will run until August 26th. This is the mission's 8th return to the country and brings together service members from partner nations Canada, Germany, and New Zealand. And in the Republic of Korea, service members from the U.S. and ROC gather for a memorial ceremony at Hill 303. Participants from both nations join to remember the sacrifice during the Korean War and strengthen the U.S.-ROC alliance. This has been your Pacific Pulse. I'm Petty Officer Second Class Christian Kibler.
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6: The Big Ten Conference and the SEC officially banned players who signed with a pro league. LSU was signing two guys who'd been in NFL camps. Patriots running back Travion Henderson missed practice with an ankle injury. The mixed doubles team of Carlos Alcaraz and Serena Williams won their first rounder at the U.S. Open, but then lost a quarterfinal. In the WNBA, Dallas got a victory to clinch a playoff spot. To Major League Baseball, the White Sox beat Texas 11-7. Cleveland still 2.5 games back in the AL Central after a comeback 10-inning win at the Angels 8-6. The Guardians have won 6 in a row. Pittsburgh homered in the 9th to beat the Padres 1-0. Arizona with a late comeback edged the Cubs 5-4. Atlanta over the Dodgers 4-3 with a run in the bottom of the 8th that ends LA's 6-game winning streak. Kansas City won its 9th in a row 5-3 at Toronto. Boston won in 11 innings at Miami.

0: You can be anything you want to be. 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
2: 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It is currently 8:08 a.m., and I hope you're enjoying your summer. I'm Seaman Apprentice Christy Valenzuela, a.k.a. DJ Pixie Dust. You're tuning in to 97.3 The Eagle, serving America's best. There's honestly some pretty good SMG tours happening soon around base. I thought I would spend this hour talking about those travel and recreational opportunities, as you'd think there's some fun ones happening right now. I have a bit of wanderlust myself, so I say why not take a chance and leave with new memories. So let's kick this off. Before we do, we're going to get into our first song, which is Too Shy by Kajagoogoo.

On September 12th to the 13th, SNG Tours will be hosting an opportunity to enjoy a lovely experience at the Chili Pepper Festival happening in Calafria. Honestly, this sounds really exciting. I've been wanting to go to more festivals out here. I personally got here a few months ago, and I did get to check out a cultural festival, but I've never gone on an SNG tour, so that's my bad, honestly. The trip will include deluxe bus transportation, an opportunity to try some hot spices, so you know, maybe test your spice tolerance while you're there and test your limits to see if you can handle the heat. The trip will also include an overnight stay with breakfast, some local products to try, a nice Sunday lunch as well. From what I've read, this region is breathtaking and rich with magical places to explore. So honestly, it's a good time and it's a good way to take a chance, sweat a little bit, and another one of Italy's wonders. To find out more, there are some more details on SNG Tours.

0: want to go for a bike ride around base?
1: Yeah, let's go.
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1: 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I'm glad I was being safe.
2: 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Helmets are required while operating any type of personal transportation device. If you're looking for command information, head on over to facebook.com/U.S. Naval Forces Europe Africa to keep up to date with what's happening in your AOR.
0: If I have ideas for MWR events that would be fun this summer, who do I tell?
3: 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Where do I go?
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3-day forecast. Right, so it is 8:32 a.m. The weather is 79 degrees Fahrenheit right now. We're sitting at a high of 92 and a low of 73. Tomorrow is going to be partially cloudy with a high of 94 and a low of 73. Friday is going to be sunny with a high of 98 and a low of 74. 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

0: I'm Petty Officer Bryant Lang. On this edition of the AFN Naples Report, 65th Annual Folk Fest and Joint Firefighter Academy. U.S. Army Garrison Bavaria opened the 65th Annual German-American Folk Fest at Camp Algier near Greifenwald, bringing U.S. service members, German partners, and local community members together for a three-day celebration of the long-standing German-American relationship. U.S. Army Garrison Bavaria Deputy Commander Dwayne Key said, quote, "Every Volkfest brings something different, whether it's the entertainment, the various food vendors, or the partners that show up," end quote. The Greifenwald Volkfest has been a U.S. Army Garrison Bavaria tradition since the early 1960s, providing German and American communities an opportunity to strengthen relationships through shared culture, food, and entertainment. U.S. Air Force firefighters assigned to the 475th Expeditionary Air Base Squadron and Kenyan Navy personnel participated in a joint firefighter academy at Manda Bay, Kenya. The training strengthens interoperability between U.S. and Kenyan forces while enhancing emergency response capabilities and force protection at MBK. Here's Tech Sergeant DeAndre Batty, a 475th Expeditionary Air Base Squadron firefighter, speaking about the firefighter academy.
1: So essentially what the Firefighter Academy is a knowledge exchange between U.S. forces and KNAF forces. We use our knowledge to come together and teach each other aircraft emergency response, hazmat response, medical interventions. So as far as what I see from both of the teams are eager to learn from each other. Both sides are very, very adamant about training every day, and we do this training twice a week, so every time we come together, we always share something new with each other, whether it be something that they've learned on their side or something that we've learned on our side, and we come together and learn these and practice these tactics as a team.
0: 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That's the AFN Naples Report. I'm Petty Officer Bryant.
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Who doesn't love another summer day trip? So this Saturday with SMG Tours, you can go to Sorrento for some shopping and a visit to the Limoncello Factory. And then on Sunday, you can have the same, if you have the same fascination for history that I do, you could explore some of Naples' underground hidden gems and even visit a historical center. So I wouldn't want to miss out on that. 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

Seaman Apprentice Christy Valenzuela, aka DJ Pixie Dust. You're tuning in to 97.3 The Eagle, serving America's best. This hour is coming to an end, so hopefully I managed to put just a little bit of sparkle in your day. But fear not, because I will be back. Actually, I'll be right back. And the best part is that you can find all of the latest AFN content on your Google Play and Apple stores. Coming up next, we got the top of the hour news and sports. But first, we have Just Haven't Met You.

0: geneticist revealing late Tuesday that Parton died after bravely facing a brief battle with cancer. ABC News Entertainment reporter Joelle Gargiulo.
1: To talk about her heart and her music, well, there simply isn't enough time. But let's take a listen. Jolene, 1973. Next year, I will always love you. The hits kept coming, and the music icon was inducted into the Country Music Hall of Fame in 1999.
0: Dolly Parton was 80 years old. The U.S.-Canada trade war explodes immediately after President Trump hit Canada with 50% tariffs. Canada striking back, imposing new tariffs on 700 U.S. imports beginning in less than 2 weeks. Paul Butler expressing the feelings of many Canadians about the president.
2: He's not doing any good for America. He's certainly not doing any good, honestly, for the rest of the world.
0: Warmer feelings for President Trump in South Carolina, where Darlene Graham won a special Republican primary election to fill the seat of her brother, the late Senator Lindsey Graham.
3: Mr. President, Lindsey truly loved you and viewed you as one of his closest friends. I appreciate that bond and appreciate all that you've done for our country. Our victory would not have been possible without you.
0: 7 months after a VA nurse, Alex Priddy, was shot and killed by federal agents on the streets of Minneapolis, his family speaking out for the first time to ABC News. His mother, Susan Priddy.
4: They murdered our child. I understand that immigration, there's a policy in place. I understand that. But this is not the way to do it. People need to be held responsible when they murder people in this country.
0: You're listening to...
5: This is your News in One. Reporting for AFN Europe, I'm Navy Petty Officer Second Class Jack Hoppe. Polish pride is NATO pride. That's why U.S. service members join NATO allies and local nationals to celebrate Polish Armed Forces Day. The annual holiday commemorates the nation's victory over Soviet forces in the 1920 Battle of Warsaw. This year, the day was marked by military parades, highlighting unity across NATO and U.S.-Polish efforts to strengthen the alliance's eastern flank. A participant in the Warsaw Parade, U.S. Army Sergeant Tyler Richards, says he was excited to play a role during the momentous day.
6: It's really an honor to be here in support of our Polish brothers during their Armed Forces Day. I know this means a lot to them, so it's just great to come out and support them.
5: The holiday, first observed during the Second Polish Republic, was banned under communist rule before being officially revived in 1992. That was your News in One. I'm Navy Petty Officer Second Class Jack Hoppe.
7: From the Fox Sports Studios in Los Angeles, here's Steve DeSager.
8: The Big Ten Conference and the SEC officially banned players who signed with a pro league. LSU was signing two guys who'd been in NFL camps. Patriots running back Travion Henderson missed practice with an ankle injury. The mixed doubles team of Carlos Alcaraz and Serena Williams won their first rounder at the U.S. Open, but then lost a quarterfinal. In the WNBA, Dallas got a victory to clinch a playoff spot. To Major League Baseball, the White Sox beat Texas 11-7. Cleveland still 2.5 games back in the AL Central after a comeback 10-inning win at the Angels 8-6. The Guardians have won 6 in a row. Pittsburgh homered in the ninth to beat the Padres 1-0. Arizona, the late comeback, edged the Cubs 5-4. Atlanta over the Dodgers 4-3 with a run in the bottom of the eighth that ends LA's 6-game winning streak. Kansas City won its ninth in a row, 5-3 at Toronto. Boston won in 11 innings at Miami.

0: 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You just have to let your sparkle out.
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2: 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It is now 9:08 a.m. and I hope you're enjoying your summer. I'm Seaman Apprentice, Christy Valenzuela, a.k.a. DJ Pixie Dust. You're tuning in to 97.3, The Eagle, serving America's best. Hopefully I can put a little bit of sparkle in your day. Moving to Italy can be stressful, especially when you have to leave behind so many of your friends and family. So for this last morning hour, I'll be talking about some upcoming events where you can put yourself out there, socialize, network, make some friends, you know the deal. So let's kick this off. Before we do, we're going to get into our first song, which is Walk the Moon with Shut Up and Dance.

If you're a spouse that newly moved to here to NSA Naples, this next event is for you, coming up right after this song, The Subway by Chapel Roan.

you're a military spouse who just moved here to NSA Naples, first of all, welcome, and I truly hope you're able to enjoy your time here in this beautiful location. The USO will be hosting a spouse's welcome coffee this Friday, right at the Village Forum located on support site. Honestly, I think it's an awesome opportunity. When I just moved here, it was a little hard for me, honestly. I can definitely relate to this, even as active duty. It's actually my first tour here in Naples. I had to leave behind a lot of people that I know. Thankfully, there's a lot of resources out there for people to connect, so I'm glad to see that there's also some family and spouse-specific ones as well. If you want to check this out, there's some more info on the USO Facebook page.

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0: 3-day forecast.
1: Today it is 82 degrees, or right now it's 82 degrees. It is partially cloudy with a high of 92 for the day and a low of 73. Tomorrow is also going to be partially cloudy with a high of 94 and a low of 73. On Friday, it's going to be sunny with a high of 98 and a low of 74. And then our currency exchange rate brought to you by Community Bank is going to be 1 euro to $1.14 in USD. For all of your currency exchange needs, you could always go to dodcommunitybank.com.

0: Petty Officer Bryant Lang on this edition of the AFN Naples Report, Cooperative Research and Exercise Northern Viking 2026. Naval Medical Research Unit, URAFSET, entered into two cooperative research and development agreements with Seek Laboratories Incorporated. These collaborations focused on advancing field deployable diagnostic and therapeutic countermeasures that support force health protection and warfighter readiness. Captain Michael Prouty, commanding officer of Naval Medical Research Unit, URAFSET, said, quote, "This collaboration is a clear example of how we are actively working to deliver scalable, field-ready solutions for the fleet and joint force. Integrating these advanced technologies allows Naval Medical Research Unit, URAFSET, to enhance warfighter health, sustain operational effectiveness, and ensure our deployed personnel are protected from emerging health threats across the globe," end quote. The ability to identify emerging health threats in a timely manner enables senior leadership and medical personnel to make informed decisions that enhance force protection. Northern Viking 2026 strengthens interoperability and force readiness capabilities between the U.S., Iceland, and allied nations, enhancing the ability to command and control joint and allied forces in the defense of Iceland and the strategic lines of communication in the Greenland, Iceland, and United Kingdom gap. Here is Texas Air National Guard Colonel Julie Honeycutt, Commander 147th Operations Group, speaking about the MQ-9 and the 147th's role in Exercise Northern Viking 2026 at Keflavik Air Base, Iceland.
1: So in Northern Viking, the MQ-9 is going to provide surveillance and reconnaissance, but the primary thing that we're going to be supporting in this exercise is search and rescue and coordinating those efforts with the Navy. Operating with the NATO partners and Iceland here in the high north is important. It takes a village. Everybody needs to come together to defend the high north and the Arctic.
0: For more information, visit DivisHub.net. And for local news and information around the region, tune in here with us at 97.3 The Eagle. That's the AFN Naples Report. I'm Petty Officer Bryant Lang.
2: Psst. I see dead people.
3: What's that on that beat?
4: Aye. Monster on the beat. Beat, boat, any rap. He a freak, though.

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To any that talk to him and they in love, just make sure you hide your little sister from him. They tell me Chubb's the only one that get your hand-me-downs and party at the party playing with his nose now. And Baca got a weird case.

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They not like us. They not like us. They not like us. They not like us. They not like us. You think the bay gon' let you disrespect pop? I think

selling us some slaves. Atlanta was the mecca, building railroads and trains. Bear with me for a second, let me put y'all on game. The settlers was using town folk to make them richer. Fast forward 2024, you got the same agenda. You run to Atlanta when you need a check balance. Let me break it down for you, this the real challenge. You caught future when you didn't see the club. Hey, little baby, help you get your lingo up. 21, get your first street.

If you have time to make it over to Kearney Park Country Club Restaurant in a couple of days on Friday evening, you can enjoy a relaxing music in the park. And since you're at the restaurant, probably some nice dinner at your at it. The band is going to play live, which will create some nice ambiance if you ask me. I could totally see this being a fun and rewarding experience after a 5-day work week, so I'd say if that's something that sounds up your alley, why not check it out? To find out more information, you could check the MWR Facebook page.

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1: Guzman, Fox News. The world remembering country music legend and global icon Dolly Parton, who died Tuesday at the age of 80. Her publicist announcing that she died in a Nashville hospital following a brief battle with cancer. Fox's Mike Emanuel reports.
2: Dolly Parton was a beloved figure, passing away today at age 80, known for being a prolific singer, songwriter, philanthropist, and actress during a 7-decade career. Dolly Parton inspired multiple generations of artists and fans. It was known she had been dealing with some health issues, but Dolly told People magazine last Friday there were still so many things she wanted to achieve. Her nephew made the announcement this afternoon.
3: Rest in peace, Aunt Dolly, Aunt Granny, Gigi. May God bless Dolly Parton, and may God bless you all. She will always love you.
2: Dolly Parton had more than 60 albums and at least 24 number one hits. She was known for her bold fashion and remarkable personality.
1: Darlene Graham wins the Republican nomination for Senate in South Carolina.
4: The sister of the late Senator Lindsey Graham defeated Congressman Ralph Norman in Tuesday's GOP primary runoff. Graham thanked President Trump, who endorsed her.
5: Lindsey truly loved you and viewed you as one of his closest friends. I appreciate that bond and appreciate all that you've done for our country. Our victory would not have been possible without you, and we are truly grateful.
4: Graham was appointed to her brother's seat last month by South Carolina Governor Henry McMaster. Chris DeMeo, Fox News.
1: In Oklahoma, Tulsa businessman Mike Massey narrowly won the Republican nomination for Oklahoma governor after getting a boost from President Trump. And in Alaska, Republican Daniel J. Sullivan advances to the general election for U.S. Senate. The November matchup is a ranked choice contest. 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
6: This is your News in One. Reporting for AFN Europe, I'm Navy Petty Officer Second Class Jack Hoppe. Polish pride is NATO pride. That's why U.S. service members join NATO allies and local nationals to celebrate Polish Armed Forces Day. The annual holiday commemorates the nation's victory over Soviet forces in the 1920 Battle of Warsaw. This year, the day was marked by military parades, highlighting unity across NATO and U.S.-Polish efforts to strengthen the alliance's eastern flank. A participant in the Warsaw Parade, U.S. Army Sergeant Tyler Richards, says he was excited to play a role during the momentous day.
7: It's really an honor to be here in support of our Polish brothers during their Armed Forces Day. I know this means a lot to them, so it's just great to come out and support them.
6: The holiday, first observed during the Second Polish Republic, was banned under communist rule before being officially revived in 1992. That was your News in One. I'm Navy Petty Officer Second Class Jack Hoppe.
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9: The Big Ten Conference and the SEC officially banned players who signed with a pro league. LSU was signing two guys who'd been in NFL camps. Patriots running back Travion Henderson missed practice with an ankle injury. The mixed doubles team of Carlos Alcaraz and Serena Williams won their first rounder at the U.S. Open, but then lost a quarterfinal. In the WNBA, Dallas got a victory to clinch a playoff spot. To Major League Baseball, the White Sox beat Texas 11-7. Cleveland still 2.5 games back in the AL Central after a comeback 10-inning win at the Angels 8-6. The Guardians have won 6 in a row. Pittsburgh homered in the 9th to beat the Padres 1-0. Arizona with a late comeback edged the Cubs 5-4. Atlanta over the Dodgers 4-3 with a run in the bottom of the 8th that ends LA's 6-game winning streak. Kansas City won its 9th in a row 5-3 at Toronto. Boston won in 11 innings at Miami.
10: AFN, The Eagle. Turn it up.
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9: This is Dave. Dave didn't prepare for the test he has today, so he was up all night cramming. And now he's so exhausted, he fell asleep.
10: George Washington.
9: Dave probably won't do very well on the test. 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
9: Like Dave.
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12: I'm Colonel Nick Haig, Space Force Guardian and NASA astronaut. 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

0: Even though everything may look fine on the outside, what you're feeling on the inside may be a very different story. 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
1: Oh my gosh. Ooh. My head is pounding. What are you out here laughing about? Oh man, you don't know?
2: What is this?
1: 128 likes? Who posted these?
2: You don't remember? You did. That's what happens when you drink too much.
1: I've got to take these down.
2: No.
3: Pictures on the web got you bummed? Be careful what you post on the web. Embarrassing photos may be harder to forget once seen.
4: This is your News in One. Reporting for AFN Europe, I'm Navy Petty Officer Second Class Jack Hoppe. Polish pride is NATO pride. That's why U.S. service members join NATO allies and local nationals to celebrate Polish Armed Forces Day. The annual holiday commemorates the nation's victory over Soviet forces in the 1920 Battle of Warsaw. This year, the day was marked by military parades, highlighting unity across NATO and U.S.-Polish efforts to strengthen the alliance's eastern flank. A participant in the Warsaw Parade, U.S. Army Sergeant Tyler Richards, says he was excited to play a role during the momentous day.
5: It's really an honor to be here in support of our Polish brothers during their Armed Forces Day. I know this means a lot to them, so it's just great to come out and support them.
4: The holiday, first observed during the Second Polish Republic, was banned under communist rule before being officially revived in 1992. That was your News in One. I'm Navy Petty Officer Second Class Jack Hoppe.

0: Jacoba Reynolds.
1: Hi.
0: Did you call for some computer support?
1: Oh, yeah, I did. I can't seem to log on.
0: All right, let me reset your password. Now enter a new one.
1: Okay. That's it?
0: Your password is password?
1: Yeah, I kind of have trouble remembering all my passwords. So.
0: Look, it's not that hard. Just pick a phrase, replace some letters with numbers and symbols. Okay. You're capitalized, son.
1: Okay.
0: Yeah, try it.
1: Hey, that worked.
0: Just follow command policies. Anyone can create a secure password, even you.
1: Easy.
0: Corporal Reynolds,
1: Hi.
0: Did you call for some computer support?
1: Oh, yeah, I did. I can't seem to log on.
0: All right, let me reset your password. Now enter a new one.
1: Okay.
0: That's it? Your password is password?
1: Yeah, I kind of have trouble remembering all my passwords. So.
0: Look, it's not that hard. Just pick a phrase, replace some letters with numbers and symbols.
1: Okay.
0: You're capitalized, son.
1: Okay.
0: Yeah, try it.
1: Hey, that worked.
0: Just follow command policies. Anyone can create a secure password, even you.
1: Easy.
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0: ABC News, I'm Wayne Cabot. Goodbye, Dolly. Songwriter, actress, businesswoman. Americans are remembering the woman who was born in a Smoky Mountains cabin, fourth of 12 kids, and made herself into the rarest of icons where only one name is needed. Fan Amanda Robinson in Nashville.
1: I personally didn't even know that she was sick, so I didn't. It was a shock.
0: In fact, her publicist now says Dolly Parton passed away after a brief battle with cancer. After decades making music, ABC's David Muir says she took Hollywood by storm.
2: In 1980, she was convinced by Jane Fonda to join Jane and Lily Tomlin in 9 to 5. Dolly famously writing the song that defined the movie.
3: Popped in my head one day.
2: Jane Fonda through the years remembering Dolly Parton showing up to that movie set, having memorized her own lines and everyone else's lines, too.
4: When Dolly showed up the first day, she had learned the entire script, everybody's lines, everything. She didn't know that she was, didn't have to learn everything.
2: That song, shooting to number one, earning a Grammy Award and an Oscar nomination.
0: Dolly Parton will be laid to rest in a private funeral for family. She was 80 years old. Coincidentally, the next tropical storm that forms in the Atlantic is scheduled to be named Dolly. South Carolina Republicans looking to send another Graham to the Senate. Darlene Graham, projected to win the GOP primary in the race for a full term in the seat that her late brother Lindsey Graham held.
5: I continue to miss Lindsey every day, and there is still a big hole in my heart.
0: She'll face a pediatrician, Annie Andrews, in November. Canada stepping up the trade fight with the U.S. after President Trump imposed steep new tariffs. Canada going up to 50% on U.S. goods. This is ABC.
6: Today's Federal Newscast, the National Guard Bureau's specialized unit for sexual assault cases, has some room for improvement in its investigative processes. A review by the Pentagon's Inspector General found that the Office of Complex Investigations did not have processes in place to consistently prepare investigative plans, nor did it adequately document instances where investigators couldn't gather the evidence they needed. And the National Archives and Records Administration has some answers for agencies on how to apply the Federal Records Act to artificial intelligence. In an August 21st memo, NARA explains that an agency's use of an AI platform does not in and of itself result in the creation of a federal record, but agencies should consider whether AI-generated materials constitute a record, including whether the agency relies on its decision-making, uses it to conduct official business, circulates the material to others, or incorporates it into an agency system. Find these stories and more at federalnewsnetwork.com. I'm Eric White.
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8: The Big Ten Conference and the SEC officially banned players who signed with a pro league. LSU was signing two guys who'd been in NFL camps. Patriots running back Travion Henderson missed practice with an ankle injury. The mixed doubles team of Carlos Alcaraz and Serena Williams won their first rounder at the U.S. Open, but then lost a quarterfinal. In the WNBA, Dallas got a victory to clinch a playoff spot. To Major League Baseball, the White Sox beat Texas 11-7. Cleveland still 2.5 games back in the AL Central after a comeback 10-inning win at the Angels 8-6. The Guardians have won 6 in a row. Pittsburgh homered in the ninth to beat the Padres 1-0. Arizona with a late comeback edged the Cubs 5-4. Atlanta over the Dodgers 4-3 with a run in the bottom of the eighth that ends LA's 6-game winning streak. Kansas City won its 9th in a row 5-3 at Toronto. Boston won in 11 innings at Miami.
9: From home to base.

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4: 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And when we get the science right, every child gets the future they deserve.
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0: 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Hosting a partisan fundraiser? Prohibited.
1: When it comes to political activities, there's a bunch of things that service members and federal employees can do. We've only got 30 seconds, so let me just take this time to remind you to check in with the folks at your legal office. They'll be able to help you out and answer any questions you might have about, well, this stuff.
0: Prohibited.
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6: This day in Army history, August 26th, 1776. The Battle of Long Island began during the Revolutionary War. The Continental Army attempted to hold New York City against a superior British force. Washington split his forces in Manhattan and on Brooklyn Heights at the western edge of Long Island. With 20,000 men, British General William Howe began maneuvering against the Americans. He attacked the rear of the Continental forces, and despite a valiant defense by the Maryland and Delaware Continentals, the whole American front crumpled. A gallant but futile charge by the 1st Maryland Regiment temporarily checked the British advance. On August 29th and 30th, a dramatic overnight evacuation across the East River to Manhattan saved the Continental Army. But New York would soon fall into British hands for the rest of the war. For more information about the Army's proud history, go to history.army.mil.
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7: I'm Colonel Nick Haig, Space Force Guardian and NASA astronaut. 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

0: 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Dolly changed the world. 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
1: Jolene, Jolene, I'm begging of you, please don't take my man.
0: Her representatives revealed the globally successful singer, actor, businesswoman, and philanthropist died yesterday in Tennessee after a brief battle with cancer.
2: Dolly became one of the most successful entertainers of all time, writing thousands of songs, including Jolene and 9 to 5. She'd won several accolades, including 10 Grammys. She even graced the big screen.
1: Am I interrupting something?
3: No, I'm just screaming at my husband. I can do that anytime.
2: Dolly always found a way to give back. One of her biggest accomplishments outside of music was her Imagination Library, giving hundreds of millions of free books to kids. It was a tribute to her father, who never learned to read or write.
0: Fox's Madeline Rivera, Dolly Parton was 80 years old. Trump-backed U.S. Senator Darlene Graham won the Republican primary runoff against Congressman Ralph Norman to advance in the general election. She paid tribute to her late brother, U.S. Senator Lindsey Graham, whose seat she's seeking to hold for a full term.
4: Our state and nation are much better and safer because of him.
0: Graham will face pediatrician Democrat Annie Andrews in November. South Carolina has not elected a Democrat senator since 1998. Canada strikes back in the trade war with President Trump, slapping tariffs on $20 billion worth of U.S. goods. Those duties hit everything from steel and farm equipment to cheese and cosmetics and motorcycles and even toilet paper, some as high as 50%. And stock futures are mixed after finishing yesterday higher as tech and chip stocks rebounded. S&P futures down 4 and Dow futures are up 37. 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
5: This is your News in One. Reporting for AFN Europe, I'm Navy Petty Officer Second Class Jack Hoppe. Polish pride is NATO pride. That's why U.S. service members join NATO allies and local nationals to celebrate Polish Armed Forces Day. The annual holiday commemorates the nation's victory over Soviet forces in the 1920 Battle of Warsaw. This year, the day was marked by military parades, highlighting unity across NATO and U.S.-Polish efforts to strengthen the alliance's eastern flank. A participant in the Warsaw Parade, U.S. Army Sergeant Tyler Richards, says he was excited to play a role during the momentous day.
6: It's really an honor to be here in support of our Polish brothers during their Armed Forces Day. I know this means a lot to them, so it's just great to come out and support them.
5: The holiday, first observed during the Second Polish Republic, was banned under communist rule before being officially revived in 1992. That was your News in One. I'm Navy Petty Officer Second Class Jack Hoppe.
7: From the Fox Sports Studios in Los Angeles, here's Steve DeSager.
8: The Big Ten Conference and the SEC officially banned players who signed with a pro league. LSU was signing two guys who'd been in NFL camps. Patriots running back Travion Henderson missed practice with an ankle injury. The mixed doubles team of Carlos Alcaraz and Serena Williams won their first rounder at the U.S. Open, but then lost a quarterfinal. In the WNBA, Dallas got a victory to clinch a playoff spot. To Major League Baseball, the White Sox beat Texas 11-7. Cleveland still 2.5 games back in the AL Central after a comeback 10-inning win at the Angels 8-6. The Guardians have won 6 in a row. Pittsburgh homered in the ninth to beat the Padres 1-0. Arizona with a late comeback edged the Cubs 5-4. Atlanta over the Dodgers 4-3 with a run in the bottom of the eighth that ends LA's 6-game winning streak. Kansas City won its ninth in a row 5-3 at Toronto. Boston won in 11 innings at Miami.
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1: This is water. Can you feel this, Helen? W-A-T-E-R. Yes, water! Helen, it's water! And this is a doll!
0: By pressing her fingers into her teacher's hands, Helen Keller was able to spell, and at long last, she could see hope and a bright future.
1: Yes, Helen! D-O-L-L, doll!
0: Foresight. 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

0: Imagine, if you will, devices that would allow you to access information about anything from anywhere. Small enough to fit inside your pocket. These remarkable instruments...
1: Let's skip down to where it says all information stored on laptops, tablets, and removable media to be given the same care as stuff on your government desktop and network systems, okay?
0: Highly illogical.
1: What?
0: Live long and prosper.
1: Oh, come on.
0: Fascinating. Captain.
2: 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Oh, sure, using credit can hook you in, make you feel good when you use it, and then make you feel horrible when you can't get any more of it. 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It's just a piece of plastic, right? If you think you could have a problem with credit cards, please, get help.
3: This is your Pacific Pulse. I'm Petty Officer Second Class Christian Kibler. In Indonesia, U.S. Army soldiers with 1st Battalion, 196th Infantry participate in Exercise Katria Warrior 26 at Bataruja Combat Training Center. KW-26 is a joint bilateral military training exercise with the Indonesian Army designed to build teamwork, share tactics, and improve military readiness. In Timor-Leste, the U.S. Navy-led Pacific Partnership 2026 in Dili kicks off and will run until August 26th. This is the mission's 8th return to the country and brings together service members from partner nations Canada, Germany, and New Zealand. And in the Republic of Korea, service members from the U.S. and ROC gather for a memorial ceremony at Hill 303. Participants from both nations join to remember the sacrifice during the Korean War and strengthen the U.S.-ROC alliance. This has been your Pacific Pulse. I'm Petty Officer Second Class Christian Kibler.
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0: to you.
1: Let's get started, shall we?
2: Okay.
1: Today we're discussing the book, What to Expect When You Don't Know What to Expect. So what do you think?
2: You know what? I'm going to say I didn't think it was too helpful.
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1: Well, that's fine, but what about the book?
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4: 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Same thing regarding your government computer. 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
6: I'm Colonel Nick Hague, Space Force Guardian and NASA astronaut. 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Wherever duty takes us, even into space, staying connected keeps us grounded. 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
1: From ABC News, I'm Wayne Cabot. We now know that Dolly Parton died after a brief battle with cancer. What we may not have known is this. We haven't heard the last of Dolly Parton. Turns out she left us a gift, an unreleased song, to be unveiled on what would be her 100th birthday, titled My Place in History. It's being preserved now in the Dollywood Resort, Pigeon Forge, Tennessee, in a locked chestnut box to be opened in 2046. It'll be here before you know it. Among the tributes this morning, the Grand Ole Opry doing a special show Saturday. The Pacific Wheel lighted up in pink on the Santa Monica Pier. Flags above the White House at half staff. Broadway paying tribute. Here's ABC News entertainment reporter Joelle Gargiulo.
2: Dolly Parton's 9-to-5 co-star Jane Fonda writing in part, "More than anyone I have ever known, Dolly will always be with us because she was so present, so powerful, so generous and playful that she is woven into all our lives and hearts forever." Sally Field took to social media alongside a photo from their film Steel Magnolias saying, "If there are truly angels on earth, then we have just lost one." And here in New York, a musical about the life of Dolly Parton has been planned to officially open on what would have been Dolly's 81st birthday.
1: In South Carolina, Darlene Graham, bittersweet on winning the Republican primary. And to fill her brother's Senate seat.
3: Democrats, they got what they wanted.
1: The opponent, Ralph Norman, there more bitter than sweet. Darlene Graham to face Democratic nominee and pediatrician Annie Andrews in November. At least three American tourists are reported missing in a sudden flood in Nepal. Ukraine has resumed drone attacks on Moscow overnight into this morning, hours after a plane left carrying the CIA director John Ratcliffe to Moscow for an unannounced visit. You're listening to ABC News.
4: 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This means that this test can be met by living in a home for at least 730 days prior to the sale, 2 years of the 5-year period. These days need not be consecutive to qualify. For more information, refer to Publication 523, Selling Your Home, which can be found at www.irs.gov. 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
6: The Big Ten Conference and the SEC officially banned players who signed with a pro league. LSU was signing 2 guys who'd been in NFL camps. Patriots running back Travion Henderson missed practice with an ankle injury. The mixed doubles team of Carlos Alcaraz and Serena Williams won their first rounder at the U.S. Open, but then lost a quarterfinal. In the WNBA, Dallas got a victory to clinch a playoff spot. To Major League Baseball, the White Sox beat Texas 11-7. Cleveland still 2.5 games back in the AL Central after a comeback 10-inning win at the Angels 8-6. The Guardians have won 6 in a row. Pittsburgh homered in the 9th to beat the Padres 1-0. Arizona with a late comeback edged the Cubs 5-4. Atlanta over the Dodgers 4-3 with a run in the bottom of the 8th that ends LA's 6-game winning streak. Kansas City won its 9th in a row 5-3 at Toronto. Boston won in 11 innings at Miami.
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6: 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Though the Continental Army faced a fierce defeat, General George Washington retreated across the East River, ensuring the fight for American independence would endure. And this has been this week's Reflective Moments of America's Military. 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

0: 'Cause I feel way too fabulous.
1: Hi-ho, hang on a sec. Hey, Doc, where's Dopey?
2: Gentlemen, it appears Dopey's little problem, shall we say, is leading him into great danger.
1: Leading him into great danger? What about us? Our job's tough enough without us being down a man.
3: Drug abuse doesn't just affect the person using and abusing. It also has a negative impact on the unit's mission and readiness. If you or someone you know needs help, see your medical professional or chaplain.
4: So you think you had the worst family ever? Really? My dad thought kids should be seen and not heard. We had to go around whispering to each other just to communicate. But hey, lucky you. You belong to a military family. And that means you've got a family advocacy program with a bunch of cool ideas to help your family deal with stress, communicate better, and even be better parents. Yeah, wish we'd had family advocacy. Oh, hey, gotta go. My brother's here. Dude, you can speak up now. We're grown men.
5: This day in Army history, August 26th, 1776. The Battle of Long Island began during the Revolutionary War. The Continental Army attempted to hold New York City against a superior British force. Washington split his forces in Manhattan and on Brooklyn Heights at the western edge of Long Island. With 20,000 men, British General William Howe began maneuvering against the Americans. He attacked the rear of the Continental forces, and despite a valiant defense by the Maryland and Delaware Continentals, the whole American front crumpled. A gallant but futile charge by the 1st Maryland Regiment temporarily checked the British advance. On August 29th and 30th, a dramatic overnight evacuation across the East River to Manhattan saved the Continental Army. But New York would soon fall into British hands for the rest of the war. For more information about the Army's proud history, go to history.army.mil.
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0: on the Eagle.
1: She'll never be forgotten. I'm Carmen Roberts, Fox News. Fans around the world are remembering Dolly Parton for her incredible musical talent and spirit. In 2018, she told Fox and Friends,
2: "You got to be true to yourself. You got to stand up for what you believe in, especially to the young girls. You got to believe in yourself. You've got to be willing to sacrifice for whatever that dream of yours is."
1: Her representatives say the 80-year-old icon passed away yesterday from cancer and will always be remembered for her music, acting, business savvy, and her humor and generosity. Interim South Carolina U.S. Senator Darlene Graham won the primary runoff yesterday to advance to the general election. Many see her as a victory test for President Trump's endorsement.
3: The president strongly backed her. She is new to politics after the sudden passing of her brother, Lindsey Graham.
4: I know he's looking down right now, very proud.
3: The Graham campaign believes the president did all he could to help her across the finish line.
1: Fox's Mike Emanuel. In November, Graham will face off against pediatrician Democrat Annie Andrews in a state where Democrats haven't won a statewide election in 2 decades. Canada retaliates with up to 50% tariffs on hundreds of U.S. products to match the levies from the U.S.
5: 50% on American steel and aluminum products, 25% on American dairy, fish, and seafood, and 15% on select farm equipment and machinery, up to $20 billion. Prime Minister Carney says in the face of unjustified American tariffs, Canadians have shown resolve, purpose, and strength.
1: Fox's Peter Ducey reports President Trump says Canadians must pay a fair amount.
5: And if they don't, we won't make a deal. That's fine.
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6: This is your News in One. Reporting for AFN Europe, I'm Navy Petty Officer Second Class Jack Hoppe. Polish pride is NATO pride. That's why U.S. service members join NATO allies and local nationals to celebrate Polish Armed Forces Day. The annual holiday commemorates the nation's victory over Soviet forces in the 1920 Battle of Warsaw. This year, the day was marked by military parades, highlighting unity across NATO and U.S.-Polish efforts to strengthen the alliance's eastern flank. A participant in the Warsaw Parade, U.S. Army Sergeant Tyler Richards, says he was excited to play a role during the momentous day.
7: It's really an honor to be here in support of our Polish brothers during their Armed Forces Day. I know this means a lot to them, so it's just great to come out and support them.
6: The holiday, first observed during the Second Polish Republic, was banned under communist rule before being officially revived in 1992. That was your News in One. I'm Navy Petty Officer Second Class Jack Hoppe.
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9: The Big Ten Conference and the SEC officially banned players who signed with a pro league. LSU was signing two guys who'd been in NFL camps. Patriots running back Travion Henderson missed practice with an ankle injury. The mixed doubles team of Carlos Alcaraz and Serena Williams won their first rounder at the U.S. Open, but then lost a quarterfinal. In the WNBA, Dallas got a victory to clinch a playoff spot. To Major League Baseball, the White Sox beat Texas 11-7. Cleveland still 2.5 games back in the AL Central after a comeback 10-inning win at the Angels 8-6. The Guardians have won 6 in a row. Pittsburgh homered in the ninth to beat the Padres 1-0. Arizona with a late comeback edged the Cubs 5-4. Atlanta over the Dodgers 4-3 with a run in the bottom of the eighth that ends LA's 6-game winning streak. Kansas City won its 9th in a row 5-3 at Toronto. Boston won in 11 innings at Miami.
0: This, wherever you are.

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4: 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Petty Officer Santiago Navarro, a.k.a. DJ the Don. It is 2:08 and you're tuned into 97.3 The Eagle, serving America's best. And I hope you're looking forward to another awesome hour of community events and information. And let's not forget your favorite songs. I hope you'll enjoy my musical selection. We're going to start off with a little bit of early 2000s. I just played Sean Paul. And coming up, I'm going to play Nelly twice. Nelly the Rapper and Nelly Furtado. And then after that, we're just going to go back into our more contemporary hits. Not a lot has changed in terms of what's going on around us. So we're going to be discussing a lot of the same stuff we're going to be discussed this week. I definitely encourage you to get out there and have fun. Naples is a very gritty and intimidating place sometimes, but I highly encourage you to attend events and take full advantage of what this community has to offer you, like the one I'm going to talk about. Dinner and a show. You ever heard that expression? Well, you are literally going to get a dinner and a show in an event coming up sooner rather than later, this coming Friday, at one of NSA Naples' most beautiful and quaint facilities. That is coming up for you in just a bit. Here is Like a Bird. I'm Like a Bird.

only 2 days away, there's going to be live music in the park. Chill out music. I hope you don't think I'm telling you to chill out. No, that is the name of the title of the event. So there's going to be live music in the park this Friday, August 28th, like I said, at 6 p.m. at the Kearney Park Country Club restaurant. Enjoy the ambience of the summer's evening. After all, Naples does have some beautiful sunsets at Kearney Park while listening to a five-piece band. Have dinner while experiencing the show, and hence the name Dinner and Show. 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

I hope you, I don't know if you've heard the news, but sadly, Dolly Parton has passed away. She is one of the most honored country performers of all time. And she is one of the most, successful crossover artists. Being successful in both the country genre and the pop genre. She has won 11, she won 11 Grammy Awards, 3 Emmys, 6 Golden Globe Awards, and a Tony Award. On stage, she starred in 9 to 5 and The Best Little Whorehouse in Texas. And as a recording artist, she has sales exceeding 100 million, records, and she has written over 3,000 songs, which is quite a bit. I've never heard an artist say they've written 3,000 songs. And her music includes a Recording Industry Association of America certified gold, platinum, and multi-platinum albums. And she's also been honored with the National Medal of Arts, Kennedy Center Honor, and the Jean Hersholt Humanitarian Award. I'm not personally a fan of her, but from what I hear, she has done some great things. Aside from her music, she's also very philanthropic and also very kind person. So for you fans out there of the great Dolly Parton, this one is for you. Here is 9 to 5, one of her best known hits.

0: Petty Officer Bryant Lang on this edition of the AFN Naples Report, Cooperative Research, and Exercise Northern Viking 2026. Naval Medical Research Unit, URAFSENT, entered into two cooperative research and development agreements with Seek Laboratories Incorporated. These collaborations focus on advancing field-deployable diagnostic and therapeutic countermeasures that support force health protection and warfighter readiness. Captain Michael Prouty, commanding officer of Naval Medical Research Unit URAFSENT, said, quote, "This collaboration is a clear example of how we are actively working to deliver scalable, field-ready solutions for the fleet and joint force. Integrating these advanced technologies allows Naval Medical Research Unit URAFSENT to enhance warfighter health, sustain operational effectiveness, and ensure our deployed personnel are protected from emerging health threats across the globe," end quote. The ability to identify emerging health threats in a timely manner enables senior leadership and medical personnel to make informed decisions that enhance force protection. Northern Viking 2026 strengthens interoperability and force readiness capabilities between the U.S., Iceland, and allied nations, enhancing the ability to command and control joint and allied forces in the defense of Iceland and the strategic lines of communication in the Greenland, Iceland, and United Kingdom gap. Here is Texas Air National Guard Colonel Julie Honeycutt, Commander 147th Operations Group, speaking about the MQ-9 and the 147th's role in Exercise Northern Viking 2026 at Keflavik Air Base, Iceland.
1: So in Northern Viking, the MQ-9 is going to provide surveillance and reconnaissance, but the primary thing that we're going to be supporting in this exercise is search and rescue and coordinating those efforts with the Navy. Operating with the NATO partners and Iceland here in the high north is important. It takes a village. Everybody needs to come together to defend the high north and the Arctic.
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2: Welcome back. It is right now currently 2:35. The weather outside, it is high of 94 currently and later expected low of 73. Tomorrow expects similar conditions with a little bit more clouds, high of 93 and a low of 73. Friday, high of 98 and a low of 75. For your exchange rate currently, 1 euro is going to get you $1.14.

Maybe you love the great outdoors. Maybe you grew up in the forest of Montana or Pennsylvania or New Hampshire. Well, I have an event coming up after this song. And this is a event, especially for outdoors people like yourself. A wonderful opportunity to indulge in your passion for the outdoors while also getting rewarded for it. That is coming up after this song. Stay tuned.

from now until the end of October, there is going to be a series of outdoor events for people like you who love the outdoors. This is called the Great Navy Campout. So from September 11th to September 13th, there's going to be a series of events happening in Kearney Park for you to enjoy the outdoors. And then there is an initiative until the end of October called Pledge to Camp. So NSA Naples invites you to go out to the outdoors, whether it's your backyard or perhaps a national park. Explore and share your adventures each month from Memorial Day weekend all the way till October to win a chance to win a $500 towards purchases on GovX. Two winners will be randomly selected each month, one E1 to E5 winner, and one winner selected from E6 and above. And at the end of the month, two grand prize winners will be randomly selected for $2,500 towards purchases on GovX. So enjoy your adventure, but now you get rewarded for it. If you want to know more about the Pledge to Camp and the great summer and the Great Navy Campout, please visit NSA Naples MWR's Facebook page and click on the links to get more information.

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1: Well, would you look at that? It's almost cabin rental season at Kearney Park, and there's been some new renovations. 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

that is it for this hour. Forgot to hit the button. Coming up next hour, there's plenty of travel opportunities going on around us. After all, this is Naples, NSA Naples, and there's always an abundance of travel opportunities. How would you like to spend the night of September 5th with the best seat of in the house of the view of the sunset for that night? Well, I went to this Amalfi town back in October with my parents, and it's absolutely beautiful. It's very quiet and very charming, and also very elevated. You have to climb a very big steep hill to get up there. And you have the opportunity to visit this coming Labor Day. That is coming up for you next hour. This is DJ The Don, and you are listening to 97.3 The Eagle, serving America's best. Here is Allman Brothers Band, No One Way Out. Coming up after this, it's your top of the hour news and your sports.

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0: ABC News, I'm Wayne Cabot. New raw data just came in this morning about the economy and inflation. ABC's Jim Ryan has the PCE index, the number the Fed uses to gauge prices.
1: The prices paid for a variety of goods and services were up last month slightly, but from a year ago, they surged 3.7%. Strip out volatile food and energy costs, and the year-over-year increase was a softer 3.3%. Both figures were only a little higher than analysts were anticipating.
0: Bill Gates saying today it's time to hit the AI panic button on jobs. An essay on Semaphore outlining some solutions, including government mandates designating certain occupations or services as human reserved, work that would remain in the province of people even if machines can do it more efficiently. Day 21 of the Lindsey Clancy trial, Massachusetts, testimony to conclude today, closing arguments tomorrow for the mom who tried to get help for what her defense says was postpartum psychosis when she strangled her three young children. The horrific details calling attention to mental health treatment and how to handle criminal cases. Calling attention to many causes, even controversial ones, yet staying in the public's heart all the while. Dolly Parton.
2: Even as she remained deeply rooted in her Southern Christian upbringing, she embraced the LGBTQ plus community, endorsing same-sex marriage. Joking, they should suffer just like the rest of us.
3: I keep saying, well, if you're the fine Christian that you think you are, why are you judging people?
2: But she stayed out of politics, even turning down the Presidential Medal of Freedom twice.
0: ABC's Hannah Batah. Canadians are saying there's no way they'll go along with President Trump's talk of renaming Lake Ontario Lake America. Patricia Wiseman of Ontario says, quote, I believe the American people love us and we love them, and hopes the trade war will blow over and nations will reunite. You're listening to ABC News.
4: Federal newscast, the National Guard Bureau's specialized unit for sexual assault cases has some room for improvement in its investigative processes. A review by the Pentagon's Inspector General found that the Office of Complex Investigations did not have processes in place to consistently prepare investigative plans, nor did it adequately document instances where investigators couldn't gather the evidence they needed. And the National Archives and Records Administration has some answers for agencies on how to apply the Federal Records Act to artificial intelligence. In an August 21st memo, NARA explains that an agency's use of an AI platform does not in and of itself result in the creation of a federal record, but agencies should consider whether AI-generated materials constitute a record, including whether the agency relies on its decision-making, uses it to conduct official business, circulates the material to others, or incorporates it into an agency system. Find these stories and more at federalnewsnetwork.com. I'm Eric White.
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6: The Big Ten Conference and the SEC officially banned players who signed with a pro league. LSU was signing two guys who'd been in NFL camps. Patriots running back Travion Henderson missed practice with an ankle injury. The mixed doubles team of Carlos Alcaraz and Serena Williams won their first rounder at the U.S. Open, but then lost a quarterfinal. In the WNBA, Dallas got a victory to clinch a playoff spot. To Major League Baseball, the White Sox beat Texas 11-7. Cleveland still 2.5 games back in the AL Central after a comeback 10-inning win at the Angels 8-6. The Guardians have won 6 in a row. Pittsburgh homered in the 9th to beat the Padres 1-0. Arizona with a late comeback edged the Cubs 5-4. Atlanta over the Dodgers 4-3 with a run in the bottom of the 8th that ends LA's 6-game winning streak. Kansas City won its 9th in a row 5-3 at Toronto. Boston won in 11 innings at Miami.
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4: 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We are here for your entertainment, whether you are in your car driving, your office still doing work, or perhaps you are in your house, in your kitchen, making a meal. Pay attention and listen close, and be sure to jot everything down, because this hour we're going to be talking about a lot of travel opportunities. Travel opportunities here in NSA Naples are very abundant. So you can do them independently or as part of a in collaboration with some of the organizations here in NSA Naples. You know, while some of your friends are going to be bragging that they spend their weekend in Cape May, New Jersey, you're going to be bragging about some wonderful Christmas markets up north in northern Italy, and you're even going to be able to cross an international border here in Europe. How unique is that? We're going to talk about that upcoming trip shortly, but let's start off with some music. Here is Katy Perry, Band-Aids.

0: Enjoy a beautiful evening, September 5th, in the beautiful Amalfi Coast city of Ravello. 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It is a medieval town with beautiful winding cobblestone streets, fragrant gardens, and heartbreaking, breathtaking views of the Mediterranean. 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While you are in Ravello, you have the opportunity to visit quirky boutiques and also visit the world famous Villa Ruffolo, and understand why Ravello draws tourists from all over the world. 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And of course, there is transportation to and from there. All you have to do is show up to the parking lot and here support site or Campo di Chino and relax your whole way, all the way to Ravello. After all, those streets leading up to Amalfi Coast are daunting. And another thing I noticed here, it says quirky boutiques. 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Quirky shop or quirky boutiques. There's something quirky about those shops that draw tourists in. But anyway, if you want to know more about the beautiful evening and Ravello trip, visit SNG Tours, which is in partnership with the USO.
1: Gotta get that. 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

0: Tiger Woods swing
1: 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His wheels out the Taurus.
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2: 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And here's the best part. It's on a dormant volcano.
0: Ooh.
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0: Okay, I'm going to Kearney Park.
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Happy birthday to one of the most well-known child actors out there, Macaulay Culkin. He famously starred as Kevin McAllister in the Home Alone movie series, Home Alone 1 and 2. And as in the early in the 90s, he made a string of movies as a child actor, such as Uncle Buck, opposite John Candy, Richie Rich, and The Good Son, among many others. And after a while, he took a break from the film industry. He was the lead singer, I believe, in his rock band, Pizza Underground. And after some drugs and legal issues, he came back recently in the late 2010s, having been sober from his drugs, and he's starting to make a comeback, doing little bits of acting here and there. But now he is happily engaged in a relationship with Brenda Song, and they have two children. But yeah, Kevin McAllister, aka Macaulay Culkin, is one of the most beloved child actors on our screens. And unfortunately, this year he lost his on-screen mother, Catherine O'Hara, who actually played his mother in Home Alone. So that's a kind of a coincidence right there. But happy birthday to you, Macaulay Culkin. Keep doing great things. Keep being awesome. And please stay away from those very bad substances. Here is Black Widow.

Petty Officer Bryant Lang. On this edition of the AFN Naples Report, U.S. and Nigerian forces partnership in Exercise Code Rapid. U.S. and Nigerian forces are conducting a series of training events at operating location Bauchi, Nigeria, aimed at sharing military expertise, strengthening partner capacity, and building relationships between service members from both nations. Captain Gabriel Fingold, a logistics officer assigned to U.S. Army Southern Europe Task Force, Africa, and the operations officer at OL Bauchi, said, quote, U.S. units identify training they are capable of providing and coordinate those opportunities with Nigerian leadership. We bring them a list of several different training topics, and they select what they think would be the most beneficial for them, end quote. The approach allows training to draw on the capabilities of the U.S. units at Bauchi while responding to areas of interest identified by Nigerian forces. Security leaders from Eastern and Western Libya visited Ramstein Air Base as part of a collaborative effort to further promote regional stability and support of homeland defense. The visit features squadron tours and mission briefs designed to enhance interoperability, strengthen operational cooperation, and reinforce the partnership between the United States and Libya. U.S. Air Force Senior Master Sergeant Dwayne Jensen, 37th Airlift Squadron Operations Superintendent, said, quote, the purpose of the visit is to familiarize the Libyan delegation on the manning, support, and training required to operate a C-130 Juliet fleet and high-tempo airfield. They were invited to tour different units and orient themselves with what is required to stand up the units required to operate the aircraft. End quote. The engagement also included a distinguished visitor flight to showcase the C-130 Juliet Super Hercules tactical airlift capabilities, allowing the senior leaders to see the mission in action and better understand how the 86th Airlift Wing ensures mission-ready support for rapid global mobility. For more information, visit AFRICOM.mil. And for local news and information around the region, tune in here with us at 97.3 The Eagle. That's the AFN Naples Report. I'm Petty Officer Bryant Lane.

0: 3-day forecast.
1: It is that time of the hour. It is 3:37 right now currently, and the weather outside, it is hot and pleasant, high of 93, and later expect a low of 73. Later this week, high of 93, a little bit of overcast and a low of 73, and Friday, high of 98 and a low of 75. For your exchange rate currently, 1 euro is going to get you $1.14.

have the opportunity to go up to Northern Italy November 26th to November 29th. This is all courtesy of USO in partnership with SNG Tours. You're going to go up to the beautiful city of Trentino in Trento. No, the town is called Trento, and I think the region is called Trentino. You're going to visit the famous Christmas markets there, and then you're going to spend one night in a hotel, and the following day you're going to go for a couple of hours to Innsbruck, Austria, and then the picturesque village by the river called Murano. And both towns are known for their extensive Christmas markets. And then the following day, you're going to visit the towns of Vipiteno and also Trento once more. So you're going to be visiting a whole chain of towns and visiting the beautiful Christmas markets that many countries in Europe are known for. I haven't had the pleasure to go to Austria or Germany. Maybe one day. But anyway, yeah, I did have, was fortunate enough to, visit the one in Strasbourg when I first got here, and it was absolutely beautiful. Strasbourg is a jewel in northern France, but let's focus on this trip. This is all inclusive, and you're going to get bus transportation to and from, three nights in three star hotel, and breakfast and dinner included during the duration of the entire trip. All you have to do is worry about lunch. And of course, there's going to be free time for you to stroll these beautiful towns and some group leader assistance. If you want to know more about this, check out SNG Tours Facebook page.

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3: Wow, it's so nice. Glad I finally made it to Naples. Oh my goodness, what is that smell?
1: Oh, yeah. Since the last time it smoked quite often in here. No, you're right. It's a huge health hazard. It's also a direct violation of your on-base housing contract, but, you know. Well, get comfortable. Also, no smoking inside.

that is it for this hour. You are listening to Petty Officer Santiago Navarro, a.k.a. DJ The Don. You know, you need to relax. You're much too young. You know, take some joy in your life. And I got a wonderful opportunity for you coming up next hour. An opportunity for you to relax, unwind, and not to mention have a couple, some laughs, and not to mention an abdominal workout from your laughing. That is coming up next hour. You are listening to 97.3 The Eagle, serving America's best. Here is Tonic, Open Up Your Eyes. Coming up after this, it's your top of the hour news and your sports. Stay tuned.

0: News Alert, Meta makes a deal. I'm Carmen Roberts. The owner of Instagram and Facebook reaches a settlement with 29 U.S. states to pay up to $16.7 billion to resolve lawsuits accusing the company's social media platforms of harming children and teenagers.
1: Well, this is a huge win for making the internet safe for millions of kids.
0: Kentucky is among the states that sued, and Attorney General Russell Coleman tells Fox News the outcome is better than if they had won a settlement in court.
1: That's a remarkable aspect of the settlement, and that blackout from midnight to 6. This is common sense stuff that parents are seeking. Let's limit the amount of times our kids during school are getting pinged with notifications. Let's strip the ability of our kids to use these damaging cosmetic surgery filters. And hey, let's limit the doom scrolling.
0: Doom scrolling is the habit of continuously scrolling through negative or frightening or upsetting news. From heartfelt songs to loving philanthropy, Dolly Parton changed the world. People around the world are remembering and honoring the country music superstar who died yesterday at 80. Her representatives say the internationally successful singer, actor, businesswoman, and philanthropist died after a brief battle with cancer.
2: Dolly became one of the most successful entertainers of all time, writing thousands of songs, including Jolene and 9 to 5. She'd won several accolades, including 10 Grammys. She even graced the big screen. Dolly always found a way to give back. One of her biggest accomplishments outside of music was her Imagination Library, giving hundreds of millions of free books to kids.
0: Fox's Madeline Rivera reporting. As stocks opened higher, the Dow's up just a fraction as gain of 2 points, the NASDAQ up 10. 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
3: 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Polish pride is NATO pride. That's why U.S. service members join NATO allies and local nationals to celebrate Polish Armed Forces Day. The annual holiday commemorates the nation's victory over Soviet forces in the 1920 Battle of Warsaw. This year, the day was marked by military parades, highlighting unity across NATO and U.S.-Polish efforts to strengthen the alliance's eastern flank. A participant in the Warsaw Parade, U.S. Army Sergeant Tyler Richards, says he was excited to play a role during the momentous day.
4: It's really an honor to be here in support of our Polish brothers during their Armed Forces Day. I know this means a lot to them, so it's just great to come out and support them.
3: The holiday, first observed during the Second Polish Republic, was banned under communist rule before being officially revived in 1992. That was your News in One. I'm Navy Petty Officer Second Class Jack Hoppe.
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6: The Big Ten Conference and the SEC officially banned players who signed with a pro league. LSU was signing two guys who'd been in NFL camps. Patriots running back Travion Henderson missed practice with an ankle injury. The mixed doubles team of Carlos Alcaraz and Serena Williams won their first rounder at the U.S. Open, but then lost a quarterfinal. In the WNBA, Dallas got a victory to clinch a playoff spot. To Major League Baseball, the White Sox beat Texas 11-7. Cleveland still 2.5 games back in the AL Central after a comeback 10-inning win at the Angels 8-6. The Guardians have won 6 in a row. Pittsburgh homered in the 9th to beat the Padres 1-0. Arizona with a late comeback edged the Cubs 5-4. Atlanta over the Dodgers 4-3 with a run in the bottom of the 8th that ends LA's 6-game winning streak. Kansas City won its 9th in a row 5-3 at Toronto. Boston won in 11 innings at Miami.
5: For the mission, for the morale.
7: The Eagle.

it's friends in the bottle, it's Nicki, full throttle, it's swimming in the crowd, we winning in the lotto, we dipping in the powder blue flow. So, it's so good, it's dripping, I don't would get a ride in that engine that could go.

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4: Howdy there, Naples. Petty Officer Santiago Navarro speaking. You are tuned into 97.3 The Eagle, serving America's best. And the time is now 4:07. And I hope you're looking forward to another psyched hour of things to look forward to. We're going to take a trip down memory lane, and we're also going to listen to some more contemporary stuff. And of course, let's just talk about what's going on around us. And I say Naples is never a dull moment. There's always something sprouting up, always something going on, and I'm happy to report that to you, keep you in the loop, in the circle, in the hype, whatever it is you like to call it. If you have athletic ability, maybe you were a little league in high school as a kid, maybe you played varsity basketball and potentially even some team sports in college, and you want to continue your little athletic legacy, just so you know that 2026 is still room for some athletic competition. And the Navy's biggest sports competitions ever, and that is coming up for you in just a bit. I hope you are planning on participating in this season. I'm going to try to sell it to you as much as possible coming up shortly. Here is What I've Done by Linkin Park.

0: those who serve deserve more than just noise.
1: You take my money, well, I'm in need. Yes, it's a trifling friend indeed. Oh, she's a gold digger, way over town.

Flag football Captain's Cup tournament is almost upon us. And if you are athletic and you have an intention on competing in this season with your command, listen up closely, because here are some dates that you need to keep note of. All rosters are due September 8th, and after that, there is no changes allowed to the rosters. Coaches meeting is going to happen September 9th, of course, at Support Site Fitness Solar Forum, second floor, where the coaches are going to review the bylaws, rules, and regulations of the sport of flag football. And the season officially begins September 15th, Tuesday, and scrimmages and games are held every Tuesday and Thursday at 6 p.m. at Kearney Park. Do you have what it takes to be competitive, to have fun, to compete with a sense of camaraderie, and also compete for the highly coveted Captain's Cup trophy for 2026? I think you have it in you. I think you have what it takes to be victorious. If you want to know more about the Captain's Cup and flag football for 2026, check out NSA Naples MWR's Facebook page.

0: my keys and my coffee. Now I'm on the way out.
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1: But what about all the good times we had?
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0: Teenagers, grades 7 through 12. 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

question. 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I buy my own diamonds and I buy my own rings. Only ring your celly when I'm feeling lonely. When it's all over, please get up and leave.

Happy birthday to the beautiful and wonderful Melissa McCarthy, the actress of Hollywood. She made her breakthrough, she starred in her breakthrough role, Bridesmaids in 2011, for which she was nominated for Best Supporting Actress. And then she went to star in a string of comedy films such as Identity Thief, The Heat, Tammy, Spy, which is one of pretty funny movie, by the way, Life of the Party, and she also recently played Ursula in The Little Mermaid live-action movie. And her movies are also known for one distinct feature. Her husband always plays small cameos in many of those movies. And she also hosted Saturday Night Live a couple times, and she won a Outstanding Guest Actress in a comedy series at the Primetime Emmy Awards. And McCarthy was named by Time as one of the 100 most influential people in the world. I absolutely love her comedies, her slapstick and her raunchy comedies, stuff like that. She definitely makes a lot of people laugh, and she's definitely made me laugh in the past. Happy birthday to you, Melissa McCarthy. Keep making some really funny, kick-ass movies. Here is Smash Mouth.

0: I'm Petty Officer Bryant Lang. On this edition of the AFN Naples Report, 65th Annual Folk Fest and Joint Firefighter Academy. U.S. Army Garrison Bavaria opened the 65th Annual German-American Folk Fest at Camp Algier near Greifenwald, bringing U.S. service members, German partners, and local community members together for a three-day celebration of the long-standing German-American relationship. U.S. Army Garrison Bavaria Deputy Commander Dwayne Key said, quote, "Every Volkfest brings something different, whether it's the entertainment, the various food vendors, or the partners that show up," end quote. The Greifenwald Volkfest has been a U.S. Army Garrison Bavaria tradition since the early 1960s, providing German and American communities an opportunity to strengthen relationships through shared culture, food, and entertainment. U.S. Air Force firefighters assigned to the 475th Expeditionary Air Base Squadron and Kenyan Navy personnel participated in a joint firefighter academy at Manda Bay, Kenya. The training strengthens interoperability between U.S. and Kenyan forces while enhancing emergency response capabilities and force protection at MBK. Here's Tech Sergeant DeAndre Batty, a 475th Expeditionary Air Base Squadron firefighter, speaking about the firefighter academy.
1: So essentially what the Firefighter Academy is a knowledge exchange between U.S. forces and KNAF forces. We use our knowledge to come together and teach each other aircraft emergency response, hazmat response, medical interventions. So as far as what I see from both of the teams are eager to learn from each other. Both sides are very, very adamant about training every day, and we do this training twice a week, so every time we come together, we always share something new with each other, whether it be something that they've learned on their side or something that we've learned on our side. And we come together and learn these and practice these tactics as a team.
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0: 3-day forecast.
1: It is that time of the hour. It is 4:37 currently, and the weather outside, it is a high of 93 degrees, and later expect a low of 73. For the rest of the week, tomorrow, Thursday, it's going to be pleasant, high of 93, couple clouds and a low of 73, and Friday, high of 98, sunny and hot, and a low of 75. Yes, I did read that correctly. It's going to be 98 degrees. It's going to be absolutely hot on Friday. For your exchange rate currently, 1 euro is going to get you $1.14.

Get ready for an unbelievable comedy show you will not believe. This is called the Bring the Laughs comedy show, happening September 19th, also known as Operation Stand Up for Service comedy show, September 19th at the Kearney Park Country Club restaurant. The show kicks off at 7 p.m., but you can go there beforehand and have some dinner early before the show. And expect performances by Pete Lee, Patrick DeGuire, and Greg Morden to make your wonderful night relaxing and also very humorous. But I want to keep you on note. This is only available to adults 18 years or older. It's not open to anyone younger than that age. Reservations are not required, but if you want to guarantee a table, as always, you have to hit the link on this page. If you want to know more about this, please visit the NSA Naples MWR's Facebook page.

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for this hour, but I got something for you next hour. A wonderful opportunity for you to be part of something bigger than yourself. I'm not talking about the Avengers Initiative put out by Samuel L. Jackson. I'm talking about the opportunity for you to make a big difference in this community by being selfless and putting yourself out there. I had the pleasure of volunteering with this wonderful organization, and I highly recommend it to you next hour. This is DJ The Don, a.k.a. Petty Officer Santiago Navarro, and you're listening to 97.3 The Eagle, serving America's best. Here is Foghat, I Just Want to Make Love to You. Coming up after this, it's your top of the hour news and your sports.

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1: From ABC News, I'm Wayne Cabot. Breaking news of a settlement by Meta to turn off Facebook and Instagram access to kids under 18 after 2 hours a day. 1 hour if competitors go along, meaning you might be seeing more of your kids' faces, not buried in their screens. ABC's Elizabeth Schulze says the impact of the settlement with the states could be far-reaching.
2: This is not just Instagram and Facebook. We have also seen similar cases against TikTok, Snapchat, YouTube, and the acknowledgement that these lawsuits have been targeting the design of these apps. It's not about the content that's on there. This has really been a different legal approach that we've seen states and also individuals to take on these companies, going after specifically those design features, and now this acknowledgement from the companies that those features might change.
1: Other agreements, no displays of likes or reactions to kids under 18. No cosmetic filters that change faces and bodies. No notifications after 10 p.m. school days. And Florida is not part of this. The Attorney General there saying it's a weak payoff attempt by Meta. 25 states are suing the U.S. Postal Service, challenging its new rule that would let it regulate mail-in voting. A flood caused by reasons still not clear has hundreds missing in a tourist area of Nepal. ABC's Lama Hassan.
3: We spoke to a Nepalese tour company that confirmed three Americans are missing right now after a massive flash flood triggered a mudslide sweeping through parts of Nepal. The flood was so powerful, so destructive, it washed away everything in its path, villages and damaging roads. The flood hitting early on Wednesday morning just north of Nepal's capital, Kathmandu.
1: The early death toll, 70. The Commerce Department reports prices rose in July 3.7% from the year before. Despite that report, President Trump saying on Glenn Beck, prices are coming down, once again blasting affordability as a hoax devised by Democrats. You're listening to ABC News.
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6: The Big Ten Conference and the SEC officially banned players who signed with a pro league. LSU was signing two guys who'd been in NFL camps. Patriots running back Travion Henderson missed practice with an ankle injury. The mixed doubles team of Carlos Alcaraz and Serena Williams won their first rounder at the U.S. Open, but then lost a quarterfinal. In the WNBA, Dallas got a victory to clinch a playoff spot. To Major League Baseball, the White Sox beat Texas 11-7. Cleveland still 2.5 games back in the AL Central after a comeback 10-inning win at the Angels 8-6. The Guardians have won 6 in a row. Pittsburgh homered in the ninth to beat the Padres 1-0. Arizona with a late comeback edged the Cubs 5-4. Atlanta over the Dodgers 4-3 with a run in the bottom of the eighth that ends LA's 6-game winning streak. Kansas City won its 9th in a row 5-3 at Toronto. Boston won in 11 innings at Miami.
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4: 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This is Petty Officer Santiago Navarro, a.k.a. DJ the Don. It is 5:08, and you're tuned into 97.3 The Eagle, serving America's best. And I hope you're looking forward to another site, eventful hour of community events and information. And I'm glad you're done with your day so you can finally escape on this hour. And I'm going to help you escape and relax and also bring you what you bring to you what you need to know. This is an event that happens every Tuesday and Thursday over at Capo di Chino, and USO would like to extend a hand to you when you're stressed and busy for a little, for 1 hour, just 1 hour to relax and unwind and take it slow, courtesy of this wonderful organization that does a lot of good works, not just here, but all over the world. But we're going to focus on what it does here in Naples. That is coming up for you in just a bit. Here is Queen.

USO Troop Time. I would like to turn your attention towards that. By the way, that was Ed Sheeran. Perfect. We all have our ways to deal with our stress. Some people just relax and unwind, listen to music. I love to watch ASMR videos. But USO Troop Time is exactly for that reason. Help you to relax and unwind from your work, stressful work week. Head on over every Thursday and Tuesday and Thursday to the Cabo de Kino Air Terminal in the USO Lounge in Capo. Every Tuesday and Thursday, like I said, from 11 to 12 in this location. Enjoy a meal. Connect with local-based organizations and learn about some of the local resources that are available at your disposal. Also, there's light refreshment and food, and also an opportunity for you to enter a raffle and win some awesome prizes. So what do you have to lose? If you're in your office in Cabo de Kino, walk on over there and just relax and unwind. I hope that walk is not too long because it's at the front of the base. If you want to know more about USO Naples Troop Time, please visit USO Naples' Facebook page. But I think I said enough already.

0: CNO Note Number 3 was recently unveiled by Chief of Naval Operations Admiral Darrell Cottle, titled World Class Fleet. He says our Navy remains the premier warfighting force, powered by battle-ready sailors. He also outlines a new hedge strategy to reduce risk, modernize ships, weapons, and unmanned systems, and sharpen command and control accountability. From the foundry to the fleet, every rating has a role in keeping 80% of the force surge ready. World Class Navy, World Class Sailors, forged to fight.
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8: You miss me? I miss all of y'all. Hey. All y'all girls standing together like that. I can't

Today in history, the Battle of Crecy. English longbowmen decimate French knights, marking the beginning of the end for armored medieval chivalry. So the reason this battle was important was because the battle proved the tactical dominance of the longbow over traditional heavy cavalry and elevated England's status as a premier military paddle power in medieval Europe. So that is today in European history.

I'm Petty Officer Bryant Lang on this edition of the AFN Naples Report. Public Health Command and helicopter rescue efforts. An environmental health sciences non-commissioned officer in charge plays a critical role in force health protection and preventive medicine. They are responsible for anticipating, identifying, and evaluating health hazards to keep service members safe and mission ready. Staff Sergeant Mainly Pierre Asensio, non-commissioned officer in charge of environmental health sciences at Public Health Command Europe, balances a wide range of operations while also completing a college degree in a different time zone. Staff Sergeant Asensio said, quote, it's a lot of time management. It's making sure you're putting in the priorities, your missions into a timeline of the day, end quote. Staff Sergeant Asensio said, meeting new soldiers when they come straight out of AIT, you're basically seeing them become an adult in their own means. Seeing them grow is the best highlight of being a non-commissioned officer in charge. Asensio describes the EHS mission as a broad umbrella of safety that goes far beyond standard medical care. Her team's footprint is massive, covering military personnel stationed throughout Europe, Africa, and the Middle East. A U.S. Air Force Guardian Angel team attached to Combined Joint Task Force Horn of Africa recently partnered with the Armed Forces of Equatorial Guinea in search operations for a downed Harbin Z-9 military helicopter. U.S. Air Force Captain Jason Hill, the 82nd Expeditionary Rescue Squadron commander, said, quote, we got the call from AFRICOM's JPRC saying there was a downed helicopter and they needed help finding it. We wanted to send the military's best rescue experts to advise and assist with locating the helicopter crash, end quote. The partnership between the Armed Forces of Equatorial Guinea and the United States helped provide answers and closure for the families of the missing service members. Surrounded by local leaders and dignitaries, the team attended a funeral honoring the lives of the four service members from the crash. For more information, visit DivisHub.net. And for local news and information around the region, tune in here with us at 97.3 The Eagle. That's the AFN Naples Report. I'm Petty Officer Bryant Lang.

0: 3-day forecast.
1: It is that time of the hour. It is currently 5:38 right now. The weather outside, it is pleasant, high of 92 and later expected low of 73. For tomorrow, Thursday, high of 93, partially cloudy and a low of 73. And Friday, high of 98, sunny and warm and a low of 75. For your exchange rate currently, 1 euro is going to get you $1.14.

heard me talk about the USO, and after all, USO is a wonderful organization. It does many good things here in Naples and around the world, but let's stay local and let's stay grounded. There is a volunteer open house for you September 17th from 5:30 to 6:30. Do you want to join the ranks of USO volunteers and make a difference in your community? So stop by during this day, meet the USO Naples team, and discover many ways you can get involved. Complete a volunteer intake right there on the spot, and you're going to receive a USO volunteer shirt. Whether you've been thinking about it for months or you're just discovering this organization today, this is your chance to jump in, connect with the community, and start making an impact. And I can speak from personal experience because I used to work at the USO in Yokosuka. I used to open up the center sometimes. I would close it often, and it was a great feeling to allow hardworking sailors to come in, relax and unwind, take in some of their favorite series, movies, play video games, and there's even a snack bar, kitchen and a snack bar. I don't know how the kitchen in this USO looks like, but yeah. And I still remember from the top of my head those cosmic brownies in the closet. Every now and then I would have one for myself. But anyway, if you want to know more about the volunteer open house for the USO, please visit USO Naples Facebook page. And I forgot to mention that this volunteer open house is happening at the USO support site Village Forum on the day that I mentioned, September 17th from 5:30 to 6:30.

0: Hey, I heard you're about to finish your military career. 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

Alrighty then, that does it for me for today. I'm Petty Officer Santiago Navarro. Hopefully you had a very wonderful time on the show today and you jammed out plenty today. Thank you for tuning in today to 97.3 The Eagle, serving America's best. And I'm going to redirect you tomorrow at 6 a.m. because Petty Officer Andrew McPeak will be here in the studio with your latest community events and information. And he's going to give you a show that you cannot refuse. Before I head out of here, here is One More Minute by Authority Zero. Coming up after this, it's your top of the hour news and your sports.

0: settlement. I'm Therese Crowley, Fox News. Meta ends the social media addiction lawsuit mid-trial, admitting no harm to kids, but agreeing to pay state $17 billion and set new limits on teen users.
1: The landmark settlement cuts short a federal trial in California over claims made by 29 states that Meta's Facebook and Instagram platforms were designed to

0: addict children, among other claims. The settlement for Meta to pay up to $17 billion also includes an agreement to make major changes to its products. Those include daily usage limits and nighttime blocks for users under 18, as well as bans on features that exacerbate mental health issues. Meta denies wrongdoing in the agreement. California, Colorado, Kentucky, and New Jersey were among the states that sued Meta in 2023, and the settlement ends the trial, which was expected to see Meta CEO Mark Zuckerberg testify before a jury in federal court. Tanya J. Powers, Fox News.
1: A fraction of Meta's revenue last year, $201 billion. The Trump bump in South Carolina helps lift Senator Darlene Graham to win the Republican nomination to replace her late brother, Lindsey Graham, on the general election ballot in South Carolina by just 18,000 votes.
2: Graham's victory was a test of President Trump's endorsement. The president strongly backed her. She is new to politics after the sudden passing of her brother, Lindsey Graham.
3: I continue to miss Lindsey every day, and there is still a big hole in my heart. But I know he's looking down right now, very proud.
2: Graham says she spoke with President Trump, who offered his congratulations. The Graham campaign believes the president did all he could to help her across the finish line.
1: In Alaska, retired teacher Dan J. Sullivan qualified for a slot on the general election ballot against Republican Dan S. Sullivan, the senator. Republicans worry voters could confuse the two Sullivans. America's listening to Fox News.
4: This day in Army history, August 26th, 1776. The Battle of Long Island began during the Revolutionary War. The Continental Army attempted to hold New York City against a superior British force. Washington split his forces in Manhattan and on Brooklyn Heights at the western edge of Long Island. With 20,000 men, British General William Howe began maneuvering against the Americans. He attacked the rear of the Continental forces, and despite a valiant defense by the Maryland and Delaware Continentals, the whole American front crumpled. A gallant but futile charge by the 1st Maryland Regiment temporarily checked the British advance. On August 29th and 30th, a dramatic overnight evacuation across the East River to Manhattan saved the Continental Army. But New York would soon fall into British hands for the rest of the war. For more information about the Army's proud history, go to history.army.mil.
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6: The Big Ten Conference and the SEC officially banned players who signed with a pro league. LSU was signing two guys who'd been in NFL camps. Patriots running back Travion Henderson missed practice with an ankle injury. The mixed doubles team of Carlos Alcaraz and Serena Williams won their first rounder at the U.S. Open, but then lost a quarterfinal. In the WNBA, Dallas got a victory to clinch a playoff spot. To Major League Baseball, the White Sox beat Texas 11-7. Cleveland still 2.5 games back in the AL Central after a comeback 10-inning win at the Angels 8-6. The Guardians have won 6 in a row. Pittsburgh homered in the ninth to beat the Padres 1-0. Arizona with a late comeback edged the Cubs 5-4. Atlanta over the Dodgers 4-3 with a run in the bottom of the eighth that ends LA's 6-game winning streak. Kansas City won its ninth in a row 5-3 at Toronto. Boston won in 11 innings at Miami.
7: Yeah. AFN the Eagle.
8: 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One track at a time.

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0: Do you see that? Do you see that play? See the name on that jersey? Same as right here on these AVUs. That's my kid.
1: Yeah, nice play.
0: It's almost like I'm there. I'm so glad I got to see that.
2: Video chats and streaming of events back home are just a couple of ways the Family Center helps families cope with separation. As tough as deployments are, your Family Center is here and there to assist families in lots of ways that can help bridge the distance. The Family Center, because families also serve. So you think you know all about the risks of social networking sites? Like somebody can post a bad photo of you and the next thing you know, the whole school has seen it? OMG. Embarrassing, yes. But other things are worse, like posting info about family members who are in the military, especially if it's about deployments, locations, or job duties, because those details can be dangerous in the wrong hands. So use GoodOffSec online. And while a bad hair photo may make you want to scream, it won't put anyone in danger.
3: This is your News in One. Reporting for AFN Europe, I'm Navy Petty Officer Second Class Jack Hoppe. Polish pride is NATO pride. That's why U.S. service members join NATO allies and local nationals to celebrate Polish Armed Forces Day. The annual holiday commemorates the nation's victory over Soviet forces in the 1920 Battle of Warsaw. This year, the day was marked by military parades, highlighting unity across NATO and U.S.-Polish efforts to strengthen the alliance's eastern flank. A participant in the Warsaw Parade, U.S. Army Sergeant Tyler Richards, says he was excited to play a role during the momentous day.
4: It's really an honor to be here in support of our Polish brothers during their Armed Forces Day. I know this means a lot to them, so it's just great to come out and support them.
3: The holiday, first observed during the Second Polish Republic, was banned under communist rule before being officially revived in 1992. That was your News in One. I'm Navy Petty Officer Second Class Jack Hoppe.
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0: hey, I just came from this briefing. 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
1: Rights to free speech, rights to party...
0: No, our rights under a sofa can vary, depending on whether we're military, a family member,
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0: No.
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0: No, no.
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0: Canada are locked in a tariff tiff, Canada announcing it will match President Trump's 50% tariffs on certain Canadian imports starting in September. Ottawa putting duties, imports, and on about $20 billion worth of American products. More from ABC's Karen Travers.
1: The president today did an interview with Glenn Beck on his radio show, and he expressed his frustration with Canada, saying, quote, they are one of the worst countries in the world to deal with. He also said that he thought they had a pretty good deal, and he dismissed the idea, though, that the United States needs Canada.
0: Changes coming to Meta in a new tentative landmark settlement. 52 state attorneys general except from Florida and New Mexico signing on to the proposal to settle claims that Facebook and Instagram were designed to be addictive and posed a mental health threat to minors. The social media giant agreeing to pay nearly $18 billion to make major changes and add protections to its apps, including a two-hour daily time limit for users under 18. ABC's

0: Elizabeth Schulze has more.
1: What we're looking at here is an agreement that effectively concedes that some of the design features on these apps got young users addicted, and the states had claimed that that contributed to harming the mental health of these young users, and now Meta will be forced to make these changes.
0: The agreement still needs a judge's approval. Massive rescue operations underway in Nepal following flash flooding. At least 95 are dead. The Nepalian Tourism Board estimates more than 400 tourists are missing, including Americans. Here's ABC's Lama Hassan.
2: The rescue operation is underway. Where this took place near the border with China is a popular destination with tourists. And according to the Nepalese Tourism Board, nearly 400 tourists are missing. The army has urged people to remain on high alert and to stay in safe places.
0: Word today, actor Tim Curry has died. The British actor rose to worldwide fame in the cult classic, The Rocky Horror Picture Show. You're listening to ABC News.
3: 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This means that this test can be met by living in a home for at least 730 days prior to the sale, 2 years of the 5-year period. These days need not be consecutive to qualify. For more information, refer to Publication 523, Selling Your Home, which can be found at www.irs.gov. 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
5: The Big Ten Conference and the SEC officially banned players who signed with a pro league. LSU was signing two guys who'd been in NFL camps. Patriots running back Travion Henderson missed practice with an ankle injury. The mixed doubles team of Carlos Alcaraz and Serena Williams won their first rounder at the U.S. Open, but then lost a quarterfinal. In the WNBA, Dallas got a victory to clinch a playoff spot. To Major League Baseball, the White Sox beat Texas 11-7. Cleveland still 2.5 games back in the AL Central after a comeback 10-inning win at the Angels 8-6. The Guardians have won 6 in a row. Pittsburgh homered in the 9th to beat the Padres 1-0. Arizona with a late comeback edged the Cubs 5-4. Atlanta over the Dodgers 4-3 with a run in the bottom of the 8th that ends LA's 6-game winning streak. Kansas City won its 9th in a row 5-3 at Toronto. Boston won in 11 innings at Miami.
4: 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Familiar voice.
6: Yeah.

0: question. What do a family of four in Japan, a single mother stationed in Turkey, a 19-year-old in South Korea, and a colonel in Italy all have in common? Answer, the Family Center. 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
1: Federal Newscast. The Army has launched a central fiscal dashboard to get a better picture of the service's financial health. The Fiscal Frontline program combines transactions from older systems in one place in real time so commanders and financial analysts can track spending and find funding shortfalls more easily. That information can help leaders move money around to address urgent operational needs as they arise. The Army is also ramping up efforts to defend its sprawling ecosystem of critical software and data by reassigning its central cloud management organization. Army Secretary Dan Driscoll on Monday directed the newly renamed Enterprise Cloud Management activity to report to Army Cyber Command at Fort Gordon in Georgia. The organization previously reported to the service's chief information officer. Find these stories and more at federalnewsnetwork.com. I'm Eric White.
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0: surprise. I'm Therese Crowley, Fox News. Meta agrees to a massive settlement in the social media addiction lawsuit to pay out $17 billion to states and enact new laws and limits for teen users. Fox's Claudia Kuhn.
1: Under the terms of the settlement over the next 10 years, Meta will pay up to $17 billion to the coalition of states that sued the social media giant. It will also have to make big changes to how Facebook and Instagram operate for minors and make stronger efforts to flag harmful content and remove users under 13. Provided the court approves the deal, California alone will receive up to $2 billion. California Attorney General Rob Bonta saying, quote, "Today we have secured a settlement with Meta that will make social media less dangerous for our kids and make a world of difference for children and their families."
0: Meta admits no wrongdoing or liability. This same day as the passing of America's national treasure, Dolly Parton, we learn the great English star of stage, film, and TV, Tim Curry, also died, age 80. Of course, you know him from the Rocky Horror Picture Show.
2: So, come up to the lab and see what's on the slab. I see you shiver with anticipation.
0: Clip courtesy of 20th Century Fox, Tim Curry. Memorable in Home Alone 2 as well. His manager says he died peacefully at his Toluca Lake, California home. And we learned Dolly Parton spent her final days battling cancer.
3: As tributes continue to pour in for beloved entertainer Dolly Parton, it's now known that she had dealt with cancer prior to her death on Tuesday. A representative for Parton said she had been admitted.

0: to the Vanderbilt Ingram Cancer Center in Nashville on Friday. Additional details about her illness were not given, and it's not clear when she received that diagnosis.
1: And that's Fox's Tanya J. Powers. 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
2: This day in Army history, August 26th, 1776. The Battle of Long Island began during the Revolutionary War. The Continental Army attempted to hold New York City against a superior British force. Washington split his forces in Manhattan and on Brooklyn Heights at the western edge of Long Island. With 20,000 men, British General William Howe began maneuvering against the Americans. He attacked the rear of the Continental forces, and despite a valiant defense by the Maryland and Delaware Continentals, the whole American front crumpled. A gallant but futile charge by the 1st Maryland Regiment temporarily checked the British advance. On August 29th and 30th, a dramatic overnight evacuation across the East River to Manhattan saved the Continental Army. But New York would soon fall into British hands for the rest of the war. For more information about the Army's proud history, go to history.army.mil.
3: From the Fox Sports Studios in Los Angeles, here's Steve DeSager.
4: The Big Ten Conference and the SEC officially banned players who signed with a pro league. LSU was signing two guys who'd been in NFL camps. Patriots running back Travion Henderson missed practice with an ankle injury. The mixed doubles team of Carlos Alcaraz and Serena Williams won their first rounder at the U.S. Open, but then lost a quarterfinal. In the WNBA, Dallas got a victory to clinch a playoff spot. To Major League Baseball, the White Sox beat Texas 11-7. Cleveland still 2.5 games back in the AL Central after a comeback 10-inning win at the Angels 8-6. The Guardians have won 6 in a row. Pittsburgh homered in the ninth to beat the Padres 1-0. Arizona with a late comeback edged the Cubs 5-4. Atlanta over the Dodgers 4-3 with a run in the bottom of the eighth that ends LA's 6-game winning streak. Kansas City won its ninth in a row 5-3 at Toronto. Boston won in 11 innings at Miami.

0: 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Physical and mental abuse, forced isolation, the withholding of passports and money. These are just some of the signs. If you see or suspect human trafficking, report it immediately to your chain of command.
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3: I'm Colonel Nick Haig, Space Force Guardian and NASA astronaut. When I launched to the International Space Station on the NASA mission as part of the astronaut program, I was away from home for 171 days. But even on orbit, connection matters. Thanks to the American Forces Network, I stayed in touch with news, sports, and the little things that make the station feel like home. Wherever duty takes us, even into space, staying connected keeps us grounded. Semper Supra.

0: During the War of 1812, the residents of St. Michael's, Maryland learned their village was about to be attacked by the British. To outwit them, the townspeople blacked out the lights in their homes, then hung lanterns high in the trees in the surrounding hills. The British were fooled and overshot the village, hitting only one house. Although they didn't use the term Operation Security, the whole town applied its principles and was spared. 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
3: This is your News in One. Reporting for AFN Europe, I'm Navy Petty Officer Second Class Jack Hoppe. Allies defending the Arctic. U.S. service members join forces with the Icelandic Coast Guard and NATO allies kicking off Exercise Northern Viking. This year's exercise focuses on anti-submarine warfare, humanitarian and disaster response, search and rescue, and expeditionary construction, all through a series of realistic training scenarios. Commander of U.S. European Command and NATO Supreme Allied Commander Europe, General Alexis Grinkovich, says the exercise is important to securing the high north.
4: Together, we're honing our warfighting skills and ensuring our ability to secure this critical region and to project decisive combat power wherever and whenever necessary.
3: This year's iteration marks a milestone anniversary, celebrating 75 years of the bilateral defense agreement between Iceland and the U.S. That was your News in One. I'm Navy Petty Officer Second Class Jack Hoppe.

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1: From ABC News, I'm Michelle Franzen. A judge has granted Brian Koberger a new hearing in his bid to take back his guilty plea for the murders of four Idaho college students in 2022. Koberger admitted to the killings and pleaded guilty in July 2025 after nearly 3 years of insisting on his innocence. He was sentenced to four consecutive life sentences with 10 additional years for the charge of burglary. A new evidentiary hearing has been set for June 2027. Meta has reached a tentative deal and settlement agreement with 52 state attorneys general signing on to the proposal to settle claims that Facebook and Instagram posed a mental health threat to minors. The social media giant agreeing to pay up to $18 billion to make major changes to its apps. That includes a two-hour daily time limit for users under 18. Here's ABC's Elizabeth Schulze.
2: What we're looking at here is an agreement that effectively concedes that some of the design features on these apps got young users addicted, and the states had claimed that that contributed to harming the mental health of these young users, and now Meta will be forced to make these changes.
1: The agreement still needs a judge's approval. In Massachusetts, testimony concluding today in the murder trial of Lindsay Clancy, the mother is charged in the killing of her three children in 2023.
3: Jurors heard from a total of 84 witnesses across 21 days of testimony as prosecutors sought to prove that Lindsay Clancy deliberately and intentionally murdered her children 3 years ago. Defense lawyers argue she was suffering from postpartum psychosis at the time and lost her grip on reality. When she sought medical help, defense lawyers argue that her doctors misdiagnosed and over-medicated her, prescribing her more than a dozen psychiatric drugs over a four-month period. Closing arguments are scheduled to begin on Thursday morning. Peter Haralambos, ABC News.
1: More than 150 people have died and over 400 others missing following massive flash floods in Nepal. That includes 47 Americans. 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
5: I'm Petty Officer Second Class Christian Kibler. In Indonesia, U.S. Army soldiers with 1st Battalion, 196th Infantry participate in Exercise Katria Warrior 26 at Badarujo Combat Training Center. KW-26 is a joint bilateral military training exercise with the Indonesian Army designed to build teamwork, shared

0: tactics and improve military readiness. In Timor-Leste, the U.S. Navy-led Pacific Partnership 2026 in Dili kicks off and will run until August 26th. This is the mission's eighth return to the country and brings together service members from partner nations Canada, Germany, and New Zealand. And in the Republic of Korea, service members from the U.S. and ROC gather for a memorial ceremony at Hill 303. Participants from both nations join to remember the sacrifice during the Korean War and strengthen the U.S.-ROC alliance. This has been your Pacific Pulse. I'm Petty Officer Second Class Christian Kibler.
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2: The Big Ten Conference and the SEC officially banned players who signed with a pro league. LSU was signing two guys who'd been in NFL camps. Patriots running back Travion Henderson missed practice with an ankle injury. The mixed doubles team of Carlos Alcaraz and Serena Williams won their first rounder at the U.S. Open, but then lost a quarterfinal. In the WNBA, Dallas got a victory to clinch a playoff spot. To Major League Baseball, the White Sox beat Texas 11-7. Cleveland still 2.5 games back in the AL Central after a comeback 10-inning win at the Angels 8-6. The Guardians have won 6 in a row. Pittsburgh homered in the 9th to beat the Padres 1-0. Arizona with a late comeback edged the Cubs 5-4. Atlanta over the Dodgers 4-3 with a run in the bottom of the 8th that ends LA's 6-game winning streak. Kansas City won its 9th in a row 5-3 at Toronto. Boston won in 11 innings at Miami.
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0: Dave is running late for work. He's multitasking while driving.
1: Well, let's see what the radio says about the traffic this morning.
2: AFN local time is 7:45, and it looks like traffic has stopped on eastbound Route 70.
1: That's not a problem. Set the GPS, get me around the traffic jam, destination, enter, and...
0: Anything we do in a car while driving, other than driving, is dangerous. Not paying attention to the road can result in an accident. Practice safe driving habits and keep your eyes where they belong, on the road.
2: In a world where the struggle to maintain healthy living is a daunting task, the constant bombardment of addictive high-fat foods happens on a daily basis. Fighting off the urge to be lazy and inactive can be overwhelming. It doesn't have to be this way. Little steps such as taking the stairs instead of the elevator or parking further away can burn those calories. You don't have to be a superhero to beat weight control. Smart choices are your best ally.
3: 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I'm Petty Officer Second Class Christian Kibler. In Indonesia, U.S. Army soldiers with 1st Battalion, 196th Infantry participate in Exercise Katria Warrior 26 at Bataruja Combat Training Center. KW-26 is a joint bilateral military training exercise with the Indonesian Army designed to build teamwork, share tactics, and improve military readiness. In Timor-Leste, the U.S. Navy-led Pacific Partnership 2026 in Dili kicks off and will run until August 26th. This is the mission's 8th return to the country and brings together service members from partner nations Canada, Germany, and New Zealand. And in the Republic of Korea, service members from the U.S. and ROC gather for a memorial ceremony at Hill 303. Participants from both nations join to remember the sacrifice during the Korean War and strengthen the U.S.-ROC alliance. This has been your Pacific Pulse. I'm Petty Officer Second Class Christian Kibler.
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1: 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We all sort of have a spidey sense. 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
1: Arguments begin tomorrow. I'm Tom Graham, Fox News. Testimony wrapping up today in the murder trial of Lindsay Clancy. She's the Massachusetts mother accused of killing her three children. Her defense argues she's not criminally responsible because she suffered from mental health ailments. Prosecutors called forensic psychologist Gregory Sathoff today to rebut that argument.
2: This is how the prosecutors chose to close with their final witness, a forensic psychologist with the FBI's behavioral analysis unit, also facing very tough cross-examination today. Dr. Sathoff, who interviewed Lindsay Clancy via Zoom earlier this year and reviewed extensive medical records, responded to the prosecutor's key questions, saying that based on his medical assessment, Clancy was criminally responsible in the deaths of her children. Kevin Reddington, the defense attorney representing Lindsay Clancy, has been trying to show that this Massachusetts mother was not criminally responsible when she killed her three children in January 2023 and then attempted suicide, that she was misdiagnosed, overmedicated, and suffering from postpartum psychosis.
1: Fox's Molly Lyne, a man accused of arranging the deadly shooting of a Microsoft design manager in Florida, convicted today in a murder-for-hire scheme. Jared Bridegen was shot and killed 4 years ago after attempting to remove a tire from the road in Jacksonville Beach. Mario Fernandez Saldana was convicted of first-degree murder today and solicitation of murder. He is married to Bridegen's ex-wife. Meta agreeing to pay big bucks after several states sued the social media giant over accusations their products harm children. Fox's Claudia Cowan outside an Oakland, California courthouse.
2: Under the terms of the settlement over the next 10 years, Meta will pay up to $17 billion to the coalition of states that sued the social media giant. It will also have to make big changes to how Facebook and Instagram operate for minors.
1: Now that settlement resolves a case years in the making. California will get $2 billion of that $17 billion. 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

0: Los Angeles.
1: In college football, ESPN reports ACC athletic directors met today, and there's momentum for the ACC to join the Big Ten and SEC in banning NFL players. There's still a few steps, including ACC board approval. ESPN also reports that the NFL will provide clarity to clubs later today regarding league rules governing player eligibility that have been in place and remain unaltered. A player that goes back to college this season will be prohibited from signing with an NFL team this year. Other news out of the NFL, Buccaneers first-round pick Reuben Bain Jr. suffered an AC sprain, but it's nothing serious, and he's expected to be ready for week one. NFL Network reports that Falcons head coach Kevin Stefanski told reporters that Michael Penix Jr. won't play in the preseason finale, with Penix adding that three practices is just too soon. And in the NBA, Benedict Mathurin has agreed to a two-year, $16 million deal with the New Orleans Pelicans.

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8: 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Yeah.

0: My great-great-great-grandparents were slaves in Virginia. That's history. But slavery is not a thing of the past. Today, human traffickers have millions of people trapped in forced labor or prostitution. And some of that slavery may be taking place close to where you work and live. Look for the signs. Hazardous, restrictive working and living conditions, physical and mental abuse, missing passports or visa, and no money. Report any suspicions to your chain of command.
1: And on your left there, you'll see neon limits, where in 2002, Ralph Edwards tripped over and unplugged the DJ's power cables during a request. 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
4: Now today's Federal Newscast. The Army has launched a central fiscal dashboard to get a better picture of the service's financial health. The Fiscal Frontline program combines transactions from older systems in one place in real time so commanders and financial analysts can track spending and find funding shortfalls more easily. That information can help leaders move money around to address urgent operational needs as they arise. The Army is also ramping up efforts to defend its sprawling ecosystem of critical software and data by reassigning its central cloud management organization. Army Secretary Dan Driscoll on Monday directed the newly renamed Enterprise Cloud Management activity to report to Army Cyber Command at Fort Gordon in Georgia. The organization previously reported to the service's chief information officer. Find these stories and more at federalnewsnetwork.com. I'm Eric White.
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6: I'm Colonel Nick Hague, Space Force Guardian and NASA astronaut. When I launched to the International Space Station on the NASA mission as part of the astronaut program, I was away from home for 171 days. But even on orbit, connection matters. Thanks to the American Forces Network, I stayed in touch with news, sports, and the little things that make the station feel like home. Wherever duty takes us, even into space, staying connected keeps us grounded. Semper Supra.

0: From ABC News, I'm Michelle Franson. Reaching a landmark settlement today with 52 state attorneys general to settle claims Facebook and Instagram posed a mental health threat to minors. The social media giant agreeing to pay $18 billion to add protections to its apps, including a two-hour daily limit for users under 18. Here's ABC's Elizabeth Schulze.
1: What we're looking at here is an agreement that effectively concedes that some of the design features on these apps got young users addicted, and the states had claimed that that contributed to harming the mental health of these young users, and now Meta will be forced to make these changes.
0: The settlement still needs court approval. A federal judge who had blocked the most controversial aspects of President Trump's executive order aimed at restricting mail-in ballots, namely employing the Postal Service as the primary enforcer of mail voter eligibility, has now lifted the decision following the Supreme Court's ruling this week that legal challenges are premature. It gives the Trump administration the green light to move forward, but the mail ballot executive order could face new legal challenges. Flash flooding in Nepal now blamed for more than 150 deaths. Hundreds still listed as missing, including 47 American tourists.
2: A rescue operation is underway. Where this took place near the border with China is a popular destination with tourists. And according to the Nepalese Tourism Board, nearly 400 tourists are missing. The army has urged people to remain on high alert and to stay in safe places.
0: A judge has granted Brian Koberger a new hearing and has bid to reverse his guilty plea for the murders of four Idaho college students in 2022. Koberger pleaded guilty in July 2025 after nearly 3 years of insisting on his innocence. He was sentenced to four consecutive life sentences, a new hearing now set for next summer. Fans are paying tribute to country music icon and humanitarian Dolly Parton, who died yesterday. Her publicist says it followed a brief battle with cancer. You're listening to...
3: This is your News in One. Reporting for AFN Europe, I'm Navy Petty Officer Second Class Jack Hoppe. Allies defending the Arctic. U.S. service members join forces with the Icelandic Coast Guard and NATO allies kicking off Exercise Northern Viking. This year's exercise focuses on anti-submarine warfare, humanitarian and disaster response, search and rescue, and expeditionary construction, all through a series of realistic training scenarios. Commander of U.S. European Command and NATO Supreme Allied Commander Europe, General Alexis Grinkovich, says the exercise is important to securing the high north.
4: Together, we're honing our warfighting skills and ensuring our ability to secure this critical region and to project decisive combat power wherever and whenever necessary.
3: This year's iteration marks a milestone anniversary, celebrating 75 years of the bilateral defense agreement between Iceland and the U.S. That was your News in One. I'm Navy Petty Officer Second Class Jack Hoppe.
5: From the Fox Sports Studios in Los Angeles, here's Monsi Bolaños.
6: In college football, ESPN reports ACC athletic directors met today, and there's momentum for the ACC to join the Big Ten and SEC in banning NFL players. There's still a few steps, including ACC board approval. ESPN also reports that the NFL will provide clarity to clubs later today regarding league rules governing player eligibility that have been in place and remain unaltered. A player that goes back to college this season will be prohibited from signing with an NFL team this year. Other news out of the NFL, Buccaneers first-round pick Reuben Bain Jr. suffered an AC sprain, but it's nothing serious, and he's expected to be ready for

0: Week one. NFL Network reports that Falcons head coach Kevin Stefanski told reporters that Michael Penix Jr. won't play in the preseason finale, with Penix adding that three practices is just too soon. And in the NBA, Benedict Mathurin has agreed to a two-year, $16 million deal with the New Orleans Pelicans.
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0: It's a fact. 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

0: He told the MPs he didn't know anything about human trafficking. Might be true. He says he didn't know that the bar he went to was involved. Maybe. He says he must have missed that briefing about how the DOD has a zero-tolerance policy toward, well, buying what she was selling. And I guess he didn't know what he did can lead to a dishonorable discharge, forfeiture of pay, even jail time. Ignorance. Not much of a defense against human trafficking.
1: 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Fun, huh? Hey, it's just one of the many differences you could encounter when riding in your host country. So before you take off this weekend, find out what sort of road you might encounter and check into the local riding laws. 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

0: vigilant over teens' online safety. I'm Lisa Lacerra, Fox News. Arizona's top legal official reacts to Meta's up to $18 billion settlement for teen mental health harms.
1: Arizona Attorney General Chris Mays calling state's settlement with Meta a bipartisan, historic win.
2: An example of how Democratic AGs and Republican AGs can come together with shared goals and a shared purpose of protecting the minds and hearts of our kids.
1: Nearly 30 states sued, accusing Meta of deliberately creating features that fueled a youth mental health crisis. The company agreeing to pay up to $18 billion and add stronger safety protections, including default time limits.
0: Fox's Kristen Goodwin in a blog post, Meta said it urged competitors TikTok and YouTube to adopt similar safety measures. A new lawsuit has been filed to block President Trump's executive order setting new rules for the Postal Service to deliver mail-in ballots. The order had been put on hold, but a majority of Supreme Court justices lifted an injunction, finding the lawsuit was filed prematurely. CIA Chief John Ratcliffe traveled to Moscow for talks with his Russian counterparts.
3: A rare secretive visit by a top U.S. official at a time when relations between the two countries are strained. A Kremlin spokesperson says Ratcliffe did not meet with Russian President Vladimir Putin, but did speak with intelligence counterparts. In a radio interview, President Trump described the trip as semi-routine. The Kremlin spokesman says talks between the intelligence agencies are positive, but added relations with Washington remained at a profound crisis. President Trump has held direct talks with Russian and Ukrainian leaders about ending the war in Ukraine so far, with just limited success.
0: Fox's Jared Halpern at the White House. 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
4: This is your News in One. Reporting for AFN Europe, I'm Navy Petty Officer Second Class Jack Hoppe. Allies defending the Arctic. U.S. service members join forces with the Icelandic Coast Guard and NATO allies kicking off Exercise Northern Viking. This year's exercise focuses on anti-submarine warfare, humanitarian and disaster response, search and rescue, and expeditionary construction, all through a series of realistic training scenarios. Commander of U.S. European Command and NATO Supreme Allied Commander Europe, General Alexis Grinkovich, says the exercise is important to securing the high north.
5: Together, we're honing our warfighting skills and ensuring our ability to secure this critical region and to project decisive combat power wherever and whenever necessary.
4: This year's iteration marks a milestone anniversary, celebrating 75 years of the bilateral defense agreement between Iceland and the U.S. That was your News in One. I'm Navy Petty Officer Second Class Jack Hoppe.
6: From the Fox Sports Studios in Los Angeles, here's Monsi Bolaños.
7: SEC schools that bring back NFL, NBA, or WNBA players to their programs will face steep discipline under a new policy unanimously approved by the conference's 16 members. ESPN reports that the penalties include a half-season suspension for a coach, a fine that matches 50% of the sport's annual budget, and revocation of league voting rights. ESPN adds that LSU did not participate in the vote. For NFL's final week of the preseason, you will not see Patrick Mahomes in the Chiefs' final game against the Seahawks. You won't see any of Cleveland's starters, including Deshaun Watson, in their Thursday night preseason finale against the Patriots. And you're not going to see Michael Penix Jr. out there for the Falcons. Kevin Stefanski told reporters that it will be Tua Tagovailoa. In Major League Baseball, the Phillies are blanking the Mariners in Seattle. It's 6-0, top of the second inning.
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2: This is your News in One. Reporting for AFN Europe, I'm Navy Petty Officer Second Class Jack Hoppy. Allies defending the Arctic. U.S. service members join forces with the Icelandic Coast Guard and NATO allies kicking off Exercise Northern Viking. This year's exercise focuses on anti-submarine warfare, humanitarian and disaster response, search and rescue, and expeditionary construction, all through a series of realistic training scenarios. Commander of U.S. European Command and NATO Supreme Allied Commander Europe, General Alexis Grinkovich, says the exercise is important to securing the High North.
3: Together, we're honing our warfighting skills and ensuring our ability to secure this critical region and to project decisive combat power wherever and whenever necessary.
2: This year's iteration marks a milestone anniversary, celebrating 75 years of the bilateral defense agreement between Iceland and the U.S. That was your News in One. I'm Navy Petty Officer Second Class Jack Hoppy.
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0: Mill spouses have a lot to balance, and Maria can relate. Family, errands, personal goals, throw in the military stuff, it's a lot. Maria's prepping for PCS, and all of this can be hard on the wallet. 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

0: Dave Packer. Tragedy in Nepal. Local officials say at least 160 people are dead, hundreds are missing, including dozens of American tourists after flash floods ripped through the Nepal-Tibet border. ABC's Tom Sophie Borage has more from London.
1: Multiple regions of Nepal are impacted. The destruction, I think, is impossible to quantify at this point in time. Multiple rivers flooded. A huge search and rescue operation now underway. But I think it's important to point out that reaching the affected areas will be complex. And not only is it mountainous terrain, but of course the roads and the bridges are very much impacted in that area. One report I read earlier today said 19 bridges in the region are damaged.
0: It's believed that all that water came from a section of a massive glacier that collapsed. Facebook and Instagram's parent company Meta will pay roughly $18 billion to settle a lawsuit accusing the company of deliberately designing its platforms to be addictive to young users. New Jersey among the states involved. State Attorney General Jennifer Davenport.
2: One of the important pieces of our of this settlement agreement, assuming the court adopts it, is that there is that ongoing monitoring and audit feature that we have as states to make sure that we're holding them accountable and they're doing exactly what they're supposed to do.
0: Meta did not admit wrongdoing. Law enforcement in Montana investigating a mass shooting outside of Billings last weekend. A man fatally shooting eight of his relatives, including four children, as they gathered for a Sunday dinner. A fire burning the house down to the foundation. Yellowstone County Sheriff Kent O'Donnell.
3: This is a tragic loss. I keep using the word tragic this week, but I don't think tragic is a strong enough word for this. It's worse than that.
0: A man whose ex-wife and two children were among the dead says the shooter was 44-year-old Alan Smith, who shot himself to death. The BBC is reporting that Prince Harry and Meghan Markle have arrived back in the UK today. The Sussex's team is not commenting. 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
4: 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This means that this test can be met by living in a home for at least 730 days prior to the sale, 2 years of the 5-year period. 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
6: SEC schools that bring back NFL, NBA, or WNBA players to their programs will face steep discipline under a new policy unanimously approved by the conference's 16 members. The penalties include a half-season suspension for a coach, a fine that matches 50% of the sport's annual budget, and a revocation of league voting rights. ESPN also adds that the NFL will provide clarity to clubs later today regarding league rules governing player eligibility that have been in place and remain unaltered. A player that goes back to college this season will be prohibited from signing with an NFL team this year. The NFL has eliminated the Pro Bowl games. The focus now will shift to celebrating the honor of being a Pro Bowl selection. In the NBA, Benedict Mathurin has agreed to a 2-year, $16 million deal with the Pelicans. And in baseball, Kyle Schwarber with his 40th home run of the season as the Phillies are blanking the Mariners 6-0.
7: The names you know, the music you live.

0: is Steven Drexler. I'm the operational support officer for MSC Europe and Africa. Today I'm swimming in support of my friends. We swim every year to raise funds and awareness for a charity based in San Diego. Public service means just getting out there and being a part of your community or some other community. It's getting together with other people and doing something good for the world.
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2: Whoa. Oh, there it goes again.
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3: It vibrates, alert. 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
4: There are lots of reasons folks don't take care of their bodies. 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You name it. 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They may think that being fit sounds like this. 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Being physically fit is really just a matter of doing something to be more active and then sticking with it.
5: 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Reporting for AFN Europe, I'm Navy Petty Officer Second Class Jack Hoppy. Allies defending the Arctic. U.S. service members join forces with the Icelandic Coast Guard and NATO allies kicking off Exercise Northern Viking. This year's exercise focuses on anti-submarine warfare, humanitarian and disaster response, search and rescue, and expeditionary construction, all through a series of realistic training scenarios. Commander of U.S. European Command and NATO Supreme Allied Commander Europe, General Alexis Grinkovich, says the exercise is important to securing the high north.
6: Together, we're honing our warfighting skills and ensuring our ability to secure this critical region and to project decisive combat power wherever and whenever necessary.
5: This year's iteration marks a milestone anniversary, celebrating 75 years of the bilateral defense agreement between Iceland and the U.S. That was your News in One. I'm Navy Petty Officer Second Class Jack Hoppy.
7: Is where the music

0: and gentlemen, by diving from high atop this 50-foot diving board, the amazing Stan will attempt to cram his entire body into this bowl of gravy. Are you ready, amazing Stan?
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